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1: 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Alfreda's got your front page news. 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
17: 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Biggie. 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
1: 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Let me just tell you real quick. The Fresh Prince had a bigger impact because of the storylines. I'm talking about when Will Daddy left him and he was sitting there crying, talking about why my daddy don't want me no more.
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17: 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Got serious a lot.
1: The trials and tribulations that we go through as young black teenagers. 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That did it for me.
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0: But I don't go to all those channels like y'all go to. I just do the basics.
1: Yeah, he got my five. He gonna watch Judge Judy.
0: Yes,
1: Judge Judy.
0: Yes, and the Real Clock Baby every day.
1: And the View, and he gonna watch the news, and he gonna go to bed with that old stuff. That's why we ain't coming over there. We sit over there, you know, watching The Rifleman and all that.
0: Chuck Norris, baby. We love Chuck Norris. It's the Ricky Smiley Morning Show.
2: Black, Amy, where's the rapper? Why they under truck rack? Amy, I think we need to set some rules so the people know what not to do just in case they get hit by one of these big truck drivers.
3: I agree. We all know the rules, though. It's the four don'ts, so I'm not going to answer the question.
2: Oh, no.
3: Jazzy, you got to tell everybody what the four don'ts are. We didn't prep this.
2: I knew this was going to happen. I knew it.
3: Come on, baby. Come on.
2: Don't not call the police.
3: Yes, that's a do. Do call 911. What's the don't?
2: Well, see, I feel like it's a, isn't that a don't do?
3: Oh, come on, go on.
2: Don't not take pictures at the scene.
3: Oh, my God. 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
3: do
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3: 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And you failed. That's an F.
2: Don't not do it. 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
1: 1-844-426-POTC. So look, topic of the day. Let's get into it. Who you still stalking on IG? Who you still stalk on IG?
0: See, my name Incognito for a reason.
1: You know, you right. For real, I ain't gonna lie. I check up on my exes every now and then. I check them on every last one, too. So don't none of y'all feel special when you hear this. I check them on every last one. I'm talking about ones from middle school. So you don't need to feel special. But I be checking up on them sometimes. I ain't gonna necessarily say stalk. But I mean, I do some checking up on, you know what I'm saying? So I want to know who you still stalking on IG. Call us right now. 1-844-426-POTC.
2: 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I'm posted on the corner, man.
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1: Who you still stalking on IG? 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
0: Post it on the corner, who it is?
2: We shall. This is how I get busy, man. You want me to be for real, 100?
3: Yeah.
2: Yeah, I be stalking my ex.
1: I ain't mad at you.
2: Look, y'all, I ain't got nothing to say.
1: Right, that is what it is, and that's okay. We're going to keep that on the low for you, twin.
2: You know what?
1: Appreciate you, boo. Thank you.
0: Post it on the corner, who it is?
4: It's
1: Brett. Hey, Brett. Okay, so look, I'm inside my topic of the day, boo. Who do you still stalk on IG and keep it real?
4: I'm not even gonna lie. I'm
0: gonna
4: say my ex.
0: Uh-oh. Why you stalking your ex?
1: He ain't talking about that. He ain't talking about that.
4: Hold on. She
1: ain't talking about that.
0: Why is you stalking your ex?
4: They stalking my case, so I gotta stalk them back.
1: She wanna see what you got going on, bro. And you showing her too, period.
4: They stalking me, I gotta stalk them.
1: Period. I know that's right, Brad.
0: All right. Have a good weekend.
5: Mine. Leg up. One arm on neck. One arm on frontal. Your frontal off. Kneel 3 days later, you in front of his mom's house crying. He asking you why you being weird. Why you being weird to me?
6: Post it on the car.

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2: Posted on the corner with it.
4: Who I stalk on IG? Mm-hmm. I honestly don't really stalk people on IG outside of maybe radio stations like yours.
3: I know that's right. Keep stalking me, boo. Keep stalking me, boo.
4: I'm stalking you.
3: Thank you, baby. We love you.
4: I love you, too.
2: Hustle on the corner, what's up?
4: What's up?
3: What's up?
4: This is Liz Moon, y'all.
3: Hey, boo. So I missed out my topic of the day. Who you still stalking on IG? Keep it real.
4: Nobody.
3: Nobody?
2: You keep sweating.
4: No. Bell. Well, my kid, I guess.
3: You gotta. I ain't mad at that. You gotta stay on top of them kids with that social media.
4: Oh, yeah. I be all in here, Ben.
3: I know that's right. Ain't nothing wrong with that, sis. Thank you, boo.
2: 1-844-426-POTC, who it is?
5: This Brittany. I feel like I got on an eye. And he waved at me.
3: I ain't mad. He's fucking hooky. Thank you, boo.
5: Incognito,
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0: 10, girl, you a 10. Girl, you a 10, girl, you a 10, girl, you a 10. 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Girl, you a 10, girl, you a 10, girl, you a 10.
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0: hey. Post it out in the comments.
1: Who did it? 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And who needs to quit it? Who was that?
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3: Okay, let's get into it real quick, T, for you. So, you know Mario is on the R&B tour with Chris Breezy and Usher, right?
4: Yep.
3: So, Jacquees got asked, you know, why you ain't get down? And Jacquees responded and said, I don't want to be no background singer. So Mario took offense to that when he went on Cam Newton's podcast, and Jacquees didn't like what he had to say.
5: Cam Newton podcast, and they was asking, Cam Newton asked him, like, who can sing and who can sing or some dumb like that.
6: Right.
5: And then bro was like, can Jacquees sing and can he sing? So he was like, he can sing. He can't sing.
1: Jacquees. He can sing. He can sing.
5: He can't sing, but he can sing. He can sing.
3: Ooh. Now, if you have dealt with singers or you know the vibe with artists, saying somebody can't sing is a dig, okay? Like, you told Shay.
7: You lucky on that day I was acting cool, cuz. Mm-hmm. I told you I ain't got time for that. Today I got time, cuz.
3: Hello? And y'all know Jacquees is an artist and he's sensitive about his stuff. But Jacquees, you know you can sing, you can dance. Mario just like being petty with the R&B guys. But it is what it is. Y'all, both of them brothers are talented, so I don't think it's no real beef, but they definitely have been throwing shade to each other, so you know I can continue to keep you updated on that as that unfolds. You need a recap. You already know we can go. 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
8: 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Love y'all.
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I'm Mrs. One of One. Fall in love every time we link. He got me sprung.com. 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

0: 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Hey, man, we done had us a hell of a 2-1-4 day. 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
0: Hey, and shout out to you because you locked in with Cash Money now. And all week long, you can get tickets to the Cash Money No Limit Tour going down right here in Dallas, Fort Worth.
1: Yeah, October 4th, man. It's going to be
0: the Pavilion.
1: The Pavilion. The inside.
0: Inside.
1: The Toyota Music
0: Factory. Inside the Toyota Music
1: Factory. Yeah, the Pavilion part.
0: Hey, coming up this hour, we got tickets for you to go see Bryson Tiller. I can see you doing a song with Bryson Tiller.
2: Okay.
0: You know what I'm saying? Something sexy.
2: Ooh.
0: Yeah.
2: All right.
0: Yeah.
1: Yeah, we got tickets today. That's going at the Dos Equis Pavilion August 20th. And like my bro said, we got your tickets in about what? About 10 minutes?
0: Yeah, about 10 minutes. All you got to do is be calling number 9 at 844-787-1979. We hanging out with Deraja right here.
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15: Leon was about.
16: And then it's the Playmaker Hollywood Zay. And I got to ask you, man, where did the summer go? It felt like it was just yesterday. 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
1: 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Have you programmed to water the lawn 2 days a week or less? A few small fixes can save a lot of water. And while you're in the yard, swing by and say hello. I'm the one with the pointy hat.
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1: Yes, I love J-Don. 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
0: You like Don Garage?
1: Yes, for the ladies.
0: Paparazzi is tender.
2: It's oh, so tender.
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0: Hey, keep it with us, because coming up in the next 3 minutes, we're going to be looking for somebody to win these tickets to go see Bryson Tiller.
2: Yeah, man. Ty Dolla $ign, man, is going down August 20th, man. We, like Ross said, we got tickets. 3 minutes.
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Brand new one from the homie Fast Max. It's called Butter B right here on Yo 97.9 The B, where we're looking for caller number 9, 844-787-1979. 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

0: One time for that boy Mexican OT featuring Paul Wall and Drody. It's called Johnny Day, classic vibe of Yo 97.9 The Beat. Hey, and bro, you remember that one time you wrote that song to that girl when you was like 12 or whatever?
1: I was like 10, and you know, puppy love, I thought this bitch was hot as f. You know what I'm saying? And just been shitting on everything.
2: Now, I know that you say, allegedly, you don't remember any of the rhyme.
1: Man, I don't, bro. I've done so many drugs since then, bro.
2: She's not even important like that no more, Zay. We're not going to give her that kind of light, you
1: know? Yeah, we ain't even worried about her. I probably still would marry her right now.
2: Yeah, you know, for real.

0: Brooklyn. You calling number 9, man. Who you taking with you?
1: I go with you.
2: Sister, period.
0: Oh, you went with your sister. Sorry, Papa Ron. You're out.
1: That's cool, man. I ain't really going nowhere.
0: Ladies, like, courtesy of the Toxic Boys. Let's go.
1: Whoa. That's not the kicker, though, bro. Guess what?
0: What?
1: Now that she won these tickets, she qualified for the grand prize of the VIP experience.
0: Oh, it's a grand prize VIP experience.
1: Oh, absolutely. You qualify to win the grand prize of the exclusive backstage access, the laminate, the wristband, the whole nine, and a special gift. 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
0: Matt, you're getting a lanyard.
1: Yeah, you're getting a lanyard. Oh, you're getting a lanyard in this game. Yeah, you're getting the whole VIP experience if you win. But you done already won a ticket, so you halfway there.
0: Yeah, you halfway there. Plus, you want to find out how to get some free money on mortgage, rent, something like that? Can we pay that for you?
2: Yes, sir.
0: We're going to tell you exactly how to do it coming after 9 o'clock, but you got to ride with us till the wheels fall off or one of us get arrested. Can we do that?
2: Always.
0: I love that. See, she down for the crew.
1: She down for the team.
2: Already.
0: Laugh with Ricky Smiley and DL Hughley. 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
0: All right, Shani, so what's up with Clarissa Shields?
8: But listen, she was asked this simple question. How long are you willing to be in a relationship with somebody's husband?
9: That police filed for divorce. He filed for divorce. I'm with the man who filed for divorce, who's serious about me.
0: You know, divorces take a long time.
8: Sometimes.
0: So I wouldn't be waiting. I'd be out there trying to get it in, too.
8: I think it depends. I mean, speaking from experience.
0: Yeah.
8: We separated and it took about 3-4 years to get a divorce. We lived in the same house, and we had an agreement. Like, he went on dates, he had people. We weren't together.
0: Damn.
8: We just had kids. Yeah, he lived downstairs, we lived upstairs.
0: I know if I get a divorce and I'm waiting on the stuff to happen, I'm going out and being Big Bang.
8: Yeah, I mean, but that's what my ex-husband, he could be him. But the thing was, he was being him in the marriage, too, so.
0: Damn.
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2: Yeah, that was happening. 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

0: Young Miami, spend that right here on your 97.9 The Beat, home of the Ricky Smiley Morning Show. And well, check this out. 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
1: What does that mean?
0: Man, 214 stuff, man. This is how we doing it. We're doing it for the city, man. This is 214 stuff going down, man.
1: I don't think they picked
0: this
1: up.
0: This is 214 stuff going down, man.
1: Come on, man.
0: And you can only get it at thebeatdfw.com right now. 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
8: The most popular street in Dallas. 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You voted. What I'm saying is Beltline.
1: It's got to be Beltline. 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
1: Okay, how about this, Tease? Northwest Highway.
9: That's what I was going to say. Northwest Highway is Loop 12.
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8: You talking about over there by the Waffle House, over there by Popsicles and all that old stuff. And then
1: no, that's Loop 12 that's right Loop there, 12. But it's also it's the Northwest same Loop Highway. 12 that is all the way over there at Highway. No, Pleasant Grove. It would take Loop 12 to Joplin,
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11: I was on my way to the mall. 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
11: Yep. 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
1: Brand new vibe from the homie Yay featuring Lauryn Hill is called I Can't Wait. You got to hear first right here on 97.9 The Beat. I like that song right there. I
2: love that song.
1: Did you see the video that Kanye put out today?
2: Oh, man, one with him and Don Toliver. Absolutely, dude.
1: Yo, Yay is back, man. That is for sure, man.
2: And his wife directed that.
1: Did she?
2: Yeah.
1: That is lit, man.
2: That's dope, right?
1: Hey, speaking of being lit, too, you know J-Don going to be here for the State Fair Classic.
2: Yeah, man, bringing all his tenderism down to the State Fair.
1: Yeah, and the ladies are going to love it. More information is up at the Beat. 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
0: 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We're coming up in 3 minutes. We're about to tell you what's going to happen after 10 o'clock, and it's more new on new on new.
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0: I don't know what your phone's been like, but my phone has been going crazy about Chris Brown tickets. Like, people are willing to go through hell and high water just to go see Chris Brown.
1: Yeah, they are, man. And then on top of that, did you see they added 5 shows to that letter?
0: Crazy?
1: Huh?
0: Isn't that crazy?
1: That's crazy. 5 nights, bro?
0: It's crazy. I feel like they're going to have to add some more nights here in Dallas.
1: They gonna have to, cause we gotta compete with that.
0: The demand is there.
1: Yeah, but see, I can understand with the Atlanta situation, because they're gonna bring so many Atlanta stars out to do guest sets, so they have to do 5 nights. So I get it.
0: So what you're saying is we don't have enough stars for 5 nights?
1: Like, we got enough for 3.
0: I feel like we have enough for 6. Damn it.
1: Okay.
0: Matter of fact, we're going to show you about some big Texas artists coming up after 10 o'clock, bro.
1: Yeah, on the Trending 10 list, man. What you got for me?
0: Man, brand new slaps on top of brand new slaps. That boy Life got a record with Don Toliver from right here in Texas.
1: No, for sure.
0: Cannonball,
1: sure.
0: Got one from Daraja Superstar.
1: Come on, man.
0: Brand new Moneybagg Yo.
1: Man.
0: You know I got to do that Pooh Shiesty too, man.
1: Brr, brr,
0: man,
1: brr.
0: Listen, so if you're behind the wall, if you are behind the house, if you are on your way to the job site, whatever you're doing, lock into the Trending 10 at 10. That's coming up after 10 o'clock right here.
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Dude, remember you got to hear that first right here on 97.9 The Beat. This is the Trending 10 at 10 Leagues, where new records jump off the porch first. 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Dude, remember you got to hear that first right here with me, the Playmaker.

Baby Keith doing it. It's called Ghetto Love Story. As we continue on, live in the mix, live in the mix, live in the mix, live in the mix. Brand new one from my brother Light. This features Don Toliver right here. Big record. It's called Cannonball. You got to hear first.

Brand new one from the homie Life featuring Don Toliver. Big record is called Cannonball. You got to hear first. Right here on 97.9 The Beat, where new records jump off the porch first each and every night at 10 p.m. I'm talking about you don't want to miss this, man. Ain't no other radio station shaking like we shaking. You hear me? As we continue on, live in the mix. Brand new one from Chameleon. This one right here called In Here.

games. Brand new one from Chameleon. It's called In Here. You got to hear it first right here on 97.9 The Beat as we continue on live in the mix. Brand new one from Pooh Shiesty. It's called Last Man Breathing. Hey, look out, man. Follow me on Instagram right now at Hollywood ZAY. Biggest in the city. Don't forget the name, man. And do remember, we got both Roscoe Dash and DeRaja checking in this week. If you missed it, check out that interview with Sosa Man up on my Instagram right now at Hollywood

Brand new one was called Gates Flow 2 for the homie Fredo Bang. You got to hear first right here on 97.9 The Beat. As we continue on, live in the mix, I got one more, man. Brand new one from DJ Spin King.

0: 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Also the home of the Ricky Smiley Morning Show and the home of the 214 Special, man.
1: Man, tell it to him, man. Let him know what that 214 Special is,
0: First of all, going down only this Thursday.
1: Definitely a one-day sale, so you got to mark that calendar.
0: Set your alarm.
1: Exactly, man, because the Universal Circus is celebrating the 214 Day.
0: Man.
1: You know what I'm saying? They got the tickets going for $21.40, bro.
0: Better late than never is what I always say.
1: Come on, man.
0: You know what I'm saying? They showed up to the 214 day party, man. But tickets for as low as $21.40, bro.
1: All day Thursday, man. Go check out this phenomenal circus, bro. And you did your thing up there, bro.
0: Oh, did you see that? I still gotta put that video up. I still haven't put it up right now, but yeah, I'm gonna go ahead and post that today. But here's the thing, though. Like right now, because it's back to school, backpacks, sneakers, man. The Universal Circus trying to look out for you, man.
1: They're trying to look out for you, man. And what a better way to look out for you, man, to celebrate the city at the same time.
0: And low-key, these are the last days, so it means last chance. Go and do something good with the kids, man.
1: Facts.
0: Yeah, you know child support been watching you.
1: Come on, man. What are you doing? What are you doing?
0: We got more vibes than five.
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0: Well, he finally admitted it. Phoenix flexing rubbers. There was some sort of AI on there. There's no way around it. It is what it is.
1: Yeah, but I hate the fact that it took Tiger stepping forward to admit that, yeah, I used it for Phoenix flexing. Finally say, you know what? Yeah, I never said I didn't. You know what I'm saying?
0: Okay, guys, you got me. You got I did me. Too.
1: Damn it, Tiger.
0: Damn it, Tiger.
1: You spilled the beans.
0: But look, y'all might be saying, damn it, Papa Ron, and damn it, Hollywood Zay, if you don't get tickets to the One Voyage that's setting sail this October.
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0: 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When we say spend that, it's just a little bit.
1: It's just a little bit, not a whole lot.
0: That's it.
1: Because this Thursday, we celebrating Triple D. We celebrating Dallas at the Universal Soul Circus.
0: Yeah, and we're not doing it alone. Universal Soul Circus doing it with us, man. And we need y'all to come celebrate for $21.40 per person.
1: What does that mean, though? That $21.40?
0: 2 and 4 days, come on, man. They couldn't have made this any easier for you, gang. Like, if you want to go show your Triple D pride, man, get your tickets Thursday, $21.40, and it's only happening for one day.
1: Thursday only, man. So gather the family up. I know it's been a long week with back to school and everything, and you probably going to work, and your kids are probably headaches, and you want to take them out to do something special for them anyway.
0: Got to do something for them. Might as well do this, because you know they ain't going to sleep. And speaking of things to do for the family, hey, we also trying to pay your rent.
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3: 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Thank you so much, Amy. 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I was so happy. Oh, my gosh. I can't wait to tell my wife. She's going to be so enthusiastic. She's going to be so happy. Amy, you're such a blessing. I thank y'all from the bottom of my heart, man. This is, oh, my gosh. Thank y'all very much. 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
8: 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My grandma said, well, what happened? I said, I had went in there. I was trying to concentrate on my work. And Miss Johnson came in there and her wig was almost upside down. Man, my grandma was laid out on the floor laughing. She wouldn't let my mama with me. 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

0: 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And apparently, that's what everybody want to do tonight, man.
1: What's that?
0: Be tender.
1: I wouldn't mind being a little tender.
0: A little tenderism.
1: It's been a long day, you know what I'm saying? I wouldn't mind laying up, you know.
0: Apparently, Monica and Grand Prairie feels the same way. She has to throw on that Dave and Thames rain dance right here on Yo 97.9 The Beat. 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
2: 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That's when I knew that your heart was scarring. 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

0: You know, I'm not going to lie to you. After the Wanda Sykes haircut, I didn't know Future was going to come back, bro.
1: For sure, man. 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But you know what? It's cool. It's cool.
0: Big record is called California Girls. You got the hair first. Right here on 97.9 The Beat. Hey, and on deck right now, some more tenderism. I don't know what they on tonight. Somebody trying to make a baby or something, man.
1: Man, I'm with it.
0: Leon Thomas. It's called Mutt right here on your 97.9 The Beat. Still got T.I. Tems and Isaiah Rashad on the way.

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0: Hey, man, don't forget, T.I. will be aboard the One Voyage along with Rick Ross, D.L. Hewley, Anthony Anderson, hell, even the Commodores, bro.
1: For sure, then. 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
0: Because missing out on this opportunity is not what you need. 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

0: Hey, yo, that's my homegirl Tim's with What You Need right here on your 97.9 The Beat. Hey, check it out. We got Damani stopping by to drop off the toxic tip of the night, and that's happening in 3 minutes. But first, Isaiah Rashad with Same Trip right here on your 97.9 The Beat.
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0: All right, tonight's Toxic Tip is brought to you by the one and only ATL's very own and the son of royalty, the money.
7: Toxic Tip, listen to loud music, I would say. Listen to loud music because loud music mess your hearing up, and therefore you can let her repeat the question multiple times until you figure out what you want to say.
0: Yo,
8: that's pretty strategic.
0: That's pretty strategic.
7: Listen to loud music. Your hearing is bad. A bunch of huns.
0: What'd you say?
7: Yeah.
8: What'd you say?
0: What? I'm sorry, what?
8: So, but yeah. do we keep turning the radio up every time she says something?
7: Like, nah, it's a long-term type thing.
8: Yeah.
7: It's like you got to start that way.
8: We're
7: always
8: DJs.
7: Always listen. Yeah, you're DJs.
8: We're DJs.
7: See what I'm saying?
0: Yeah.
8: We're always losing our hearing.
7: Right.
0: Basically.
7: Huh?
0: Yeah.
8: What'd you say?
0: I'm sorry,
7: that's what I'm saying.
8: Huh?
0: Huh?
8: Okay.
0: What?
7: Yeah.
8: Yeah.
0: Huh?
7: See?
8: Yeah.
7: Don't nobody know. You
0: Wait,
7: listen
0: what?
7: To loud music.
8: Hello?
0: Huh?
7: That's a toxic tip. This is for people who actually out here want to be toxic.
8: Yeah.
7: For sure.
8: That's deep toxicity right there. Let's give it up for deep toxicity. Yeah. That was a good one.
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10: Hey, they say age ain't nothing but a number, or is it? What's your story of dating somebody older or younger?
11: Shoot, man, my old boss and my old job, man. I mean, she got grandkids, and I just turned 30 a couple weeks ago. Mm. You know, she at least double my age, but, like, we really divided for a long time. We're kind of keeping it on the DL right now.
12: This is Lemon Pepper. My girl is 36 years old. I'm 68, girl.
10: Wow. So you going to put a ring on it, or what you going to do? Or y'all just having fun? Like,
12: hell
10: what
12: no, don't be cursing me like that.
10: Oh.
12: Don't curse me.
10: So what you are you like a sugar daddy? You tricking? Like
12: I'm tricking, yo. I'm good.
10: I know that's
12: it,
10: right. You ever say skinny? Oh,
12: yeah,
10: that's
12: yeah.
10: Right.
12: I'll be all up in there.
10: Oh, not all beanie. Trying to sprinkle a little lemon pepper on that. You hear me? I ain't mad at that.
12: I put season on it. I put some season on it. Trust me.
10: Oh, my gosh. We need to keep it PG around here. At least until the kids get back to school. And you can hear more crazy stories weekdays, 9 a.m. to 3 p.m. on The Kickback with me, Jazzy Black, on 97.9 The Beat.
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10: All I ever wanted was a black Grand National. Being

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That's when I knew that your heart was scarring. 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

0: Tuesday morning, baby.
1: Yes, sir.
0: Ready to kick this thing off, man. L'Oreal, good morning.
2: Good morning.
0: Alton, what is happening?
1: What it do?
0: Kyle Santilli and I'm in the building, man. We off to a great, great, great start, man. Ready to have some fun. DJ AK, he is in the mix. You know what I mean? So he's ready to turn up. I can see it in his eyes.
2: Can you? Why are you looking in a grown man's eyes?
0: Okay, pause. Matter of fact, I'm going to close my eyes and just listen with my ears. AK, the mix is on you, dog. Let's get it.
3: Hey, yo, Remix King. Hey, yo, Remix King. Hey, yo, Remix King. Hey, yo, Remix King.

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3: Kyle's message of the day today is a wrong decision is better than no decision.
4: I know that's right.
3: A wrong decision is better than you making no decision at all. At least when you try and you commit to one thing, right? You tried. You put an attempt out there. You thought about it and said, you know what? Maybe I want to go this way. And you give yourself a 50% chance of that being the right thing. Now, let's say it was the wrong thing. That's okay. What did you do? You learned from it. You made the wrong decision. You learned why it was the wrong decision. You take that information. Then you self-correct and put yourself on the right path. And last but not least, what else did you do from it, making the wrong decision maybe? You survived it. You actually realize that even if I make a mistake, it's not the end of the world, okay? I can self-correct. I can get through this. I can go forward knowing that, okay, I learned from that situation and I will be okay, man. No decision is probably the worst thing you could do because now you just leave whatever's going to happen into somebody else's hands. You put your fate in other people's decisions, you know what I mean? And that's not what you want. This is your life. You want to put your best foot forward and you make the decisions in regards to how you want to move forward. So, yo, do what you got to do. Get out there, try, learn, survive from it. But Kyle's message of the day today is a wrong decision is better than making no decision.
4: That's good, Kyle. And mine is simple. If no one told you you're beautiful today, it won't start here. Keep going, Gremlin.
3: Damn.
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1: Morning Hustle's here. L'Oreal, Kyle, Santillan, Alton Walker. Answer the question, what was the exact moment in time that you knew, oh, this date is over? Would you like to kick things off, L'Oreal?
3: Oh, why not? Okay. I've had plenty of moments like this, yes, but never quite one like this, all right? When I met him, I thought he was a really nice guy, you know what I mean? And he hit me up. He had already planned a date. Like, I'm going to take you to so-and-so tomorrow. We go to dinner. Everything is good. So he starts to drive me back, and then his phone rings. So he goes, oh, I got a phone call. I got to make a quick move, you know, stop by my office. So I'm just thinking, like, all right, whatever, I could sit in the car. So he takes his hoodie. He had a hoodie on. He takes it off, and he reaches in the back seat. And next thing you know, I see a chopper, y'all. An AK in the car with me. So we go. I walk into the building. I smell weed. I'm like, all right, this ain't no, what office is this? Now, I asked him what he does for a living, and you know what he told me he does?
1: What?
3: Make people happy.
1: Yeah, with an AK.
4: Make people happy.
3: I promise you. And I was like, what does that mean? But he has like a degree in everything. So anyway, I knew the date was over then and before then, but I still had to roll with this guy. And I did. And like, obviously, that was our last date. I think.
1: Yeah. Oh, you think?
3: Yeah, I feel like at least I know he could protect me.
1: Anytime somebody pull out, it ain't like he had a little pistol in the glove compartment. Mm. A chopper is crazy. Jeez. How about you, Alton?
4: Man, mine was simple, man. My date was 30 minutes late, and I left. And when she came, she texted me like, where are you? I'm like, I'm going. She's like, oh, you coming back? I'm like, no. Never talk to her again. You're not going to be late on my day. And then when trying to reach out to her, trying to find out what's going on, she really wasn't going back and forth with me. So I left.
1: How much time went by before the first time you checked on her?
4: About 15 minutes.
1: And she didn't reply.
4: She didn't reply.
3: She was trying to get dressed and get out the door.
4: I don't care what you're doing. You're not wasting my time. 30 minutes late, I left. She talking about you coming back. I said no. I never contacted her again.
1: Wow, that might be your wife, bro.
3: I know. You played yourself.
4: Well, I don't know. Did she be 30 minutes late to the altar? No.
1: Yeah, I'm going to let y'all know.
4: You whipped that cow 30 minutes late? You think I was wrong?
1: I don't know. You're not wrong. I thought you might have been a little bit more lenient.
4: Oh, no, not 30
3: minutes. 30 minutes is not that long. You're sitting at the bar. Like, get a drink.
4: Whatever.
1: Well, I tell y'all, for me, man, I knew dating with my wife was over when her period was late. Well, guess we're getting married.
3: All right. Okay. That was TMI in a different way.
4: That's the other way. 866-487-8538.
3: I guess you're right.
1: Yep. Hustlers, let us know. What was the exact moment you knew this date was over?
5: It's the wake up. It's the Morning Hustle.
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0: can't knock the hustle. Wow. Now let's go. It's the Morning Hustle.
1: Yeah. Morning Hustle in the building. L'Oreal, Kyle Santilli, and Alton Walker. When was that exact moment you knew this day is over? What happened? We want to talk about it. 866-HUSTLE-8, 866-487-8538. All right, listen, man, we got Susan on the line from Philly. When was the exact moment you knew this date was over?
2: So I invited someone over for dinner, cooked a nice dinner. He excused himself, said he's going in the bathroom, and came out with nothing on but a condom and dress socks.
1: What? Wait, that should have been when you knew the date was about to begin.
3: No, absolutely not.
2: No, that's when it was over.
3: Exactly. Knee-high
2: black dress up in the coffin.
1: Yo!
3: Why would he think that was a
4: this
3: good
4: the first
3: idea?
4: Time?
2: I have no idea.
4: And y'all never messed around before? This was the first, like...
2: First time.
3: First time so, like, was you house. Giving him the eye?
2: First
3: like, I'm lost.
4: You were talking crazy. That's what it was. Stop talking all crazy on the phone. You're going to get that work.
3: But wait, how did you turn him down? Like, did he roll it down in front of you and take, like, what?
2: He just came out with the erection condom on. And I just cracked up laughing. I was laughing so hard. And I told him he had to go.
1: I can see you laughing at the socks, but I ain't seen nothing else funny about the situation.
3: It's funny that he thought he was getting some.
1: Damn.
2: Exactly.
1: So he was embarrassed and had to leave, huh?
2: Yes. I actually saw him out one time in a club, but I acted like I didn't even see him.
3: I was going to say, did he avoid you?
2: I didn't give him a chance to because I turned the other way and walked away.
1: All right, baby. Damn, yo. All right, we appreciate you. That's absolutely insane.
2: All right.
1: That's not really fair, though. I mean, she must have said something to get him ready to go.
3: She didn't say anything. Men are disgusting.
1: Men are disgusting.
4: Y'all be talking nasty on the phone, and he was ready. He was like, all right. The boy came out with that thing.
3: Now, I remember before Instagram started the whole image detection thing, like, men used to send you-know-what pics all the time that I didn't know, strangers. So, yeah, I don't think you need a sign or a hint. Y'all are just nasty.
1: I mean, it wouldn't have been nasty if she'd wanted it, right?
3: Ugh. You got it, at least.
4: Oh, she never said she didn't do it.
1: Right.
3: I'm sorry. Just the thought is turning my stomach.
1: All right, if you didn't get through the phone lines, you know what to do. Shoot us a voice note. Download that Morning Hustle app and let us know how you feel that way. In the meantime, we're getting ready for the Morning Hustle courtroom to open up, yeah?
4: Yeah, man. 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
1: Ooh.
4: I'm defending her today.
1: All right, miss. Court is in session when we come back. Don't move.
0: It's the Morning Hustle.
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7: 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I've got my girl Amy Withright from 1-800 Truck Rig. 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
3: We're making the case for the unthinkable. The Finja Boy.
1: Hear ye, hear ye. Morning Hustle Court is now in session. Presiding today, the Honorable Judge L'Oreal. What's happening, Judge?
4: Order in the court.
1: And today, to let us know who's on the docket, the bailiff, producer Big Man. What's happening?
5: Yes, sir. So on the docket today is Angel Harris. She was pulled over on Highway 51 in Tennessee. She kicked her son out of the car because he was acting up and let him stay out. He had to cross the expressway to a bar, get a stranger to use their phone, call 911, and now they arrested his mother.
4: Mm. Okay. Attorney Centillion.
1: Judge, you know, this is one of those cases where, I mean, I got to do my job even when I don't agree. I'm pretty sure the young boy was being bad. And the mom said, you keep it up. I'm going to kick you out the car right here, right now. And she had to stand her ground as a parent. So the only charge I want to bring your honor today is a charge of bad judgment on the location in which she kicked the son out of the vehicle. If you're going to kick your child out of the car for bad behavior, you must do it in an area where he may not get hit by an 18-wheeler once he exits the vehicle. She should have used better judgment, get off the exit, drop his ass off at a gas station with no phone. Therefore, you know, he could go inside, get some Reese cups, think about his bad decisions, you know what I mean? Call you for maybe a payphone or a stranger's cell phone. Do they still have payphones?
4: Nope.
1: Well, either way, he would have been around some people where he would not have been in danger by large vehicles that could have taken his life away. I think that's where she was wrong, and that's where I'm going to press charges in terms of bad judgment. I know she's been previously charged with child neglect and endangerment and interference with emergency calls. I'm going to drop that interference with emergency calls, Your Honor, because who the hell do you all think you are to call 911 on your parents? You can't do that. So we're going to give her a minimized reduced charge of child endangerment based on the location of where the child was kicked out the car.
4: Wow.
1: I rest my case.
4: Attorney Walker?
6: I just want to do some names. Let me give you some names real quick.
1: Okay, all right.
6: Losing Isaiah. Antoine Fisher.
4: Okay.
6: Precious.
4: I remember that.
6: Fresh Prince of Bel-Air. Will Smith. All these people got left by their parents.
1: Will Smith didn't get left by
6: his parents. Well, his daddy wasn't, but not Will. Y'all know what I'm saying. Okay.
1: Go ahead.
6: They all got left by parents, and what happened to them? They became great people. All I'm saying is, look at Jody from Bad, what that boy, Baby Boy.
4: Objection.
6: She should have left him. And look what happened when you keep the little boy around. This little boy was talking crazy to his mama. And got kicked out the damn car. Sometimes you got to leave them damn kids so they can become great.
1: On the side of the highway, though?
6: The Bible said, what the Bible say?
4: What it say?
6: Leave thy child and they'll become great.
1: That is not what the Bible never said. No. Objection, Your Honor.
4: Walker, we've never seen that in the Bible.
6: It's in the Bible.
4: Strike that from the record.
6: That's what he get. I got left at the store before.
1: Not on the side of the highway.
6: It don't matter where you leave them. Stop talking crazy to me. This ain't your car. Matter of fact, that ain't your phone. Give me your phone, too. What is going on? That's why these kids are soft, because you won't leave them. You can't beat them. So what else you got to do?
4: True.
6: She has nothing else to do. So I'm going to leave you on the side of the road. You want to be grown? Figure out how to get home. Oh, that rhymed. You want to be grown?
4: I like it.
6: Figure out how to get home. If you want to be grown?
1: Hey.
6: Get your ass home. If you want to be grown,
1: Get
6: your ass home. I rest my case.
4: That kind of reminds me of Johnny Cochran, so I'm going to say Attorney Walker. If it doesn't fit, you must acquit.
6: Come on.
4: We are going to acquit. He's going to jail.
6: Okay. I didn't want to put him in jail. I'll take it.
1: You know what?
4: You know what I mean? Just a few days.
6: You don't talk to your mama like that.
4: Scare him and shake him up a bit. I bet you he won't talk back again.
1: I've never seen a case like so. The parent is off the hook, but the child is going to jail.
6: I didn't want
1: to
6: put him in jail, but I'll take it.
4: I'm on the mama side with this one. I think Attorney Walker made a good case. And, yeah. Jail.
6: Greatness is
4: 30 days. Juvie. Throw him away.
2: We are the Morning Hustle.

0: Yeah.
1: What's up, man? They said you down to try to win $1,000 today.
0: Yeah.
1: Ain't nothing to him. You know what I mean? Just a grand, that's all.
0: Yeah.
1: Alright, well, I'll tell you what. We're gonna get you set up. When we come back, Kenneth out of Silver Springs, Maryland is up next.
2: Kenneth, I used to live in Silver Springs, too.
1: Dollar cash grab.
0: Okay.
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I'm trying to ride, huh? 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
2: 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Question 60 seconds.
0: Time for that $1,000 cash grab. We got Kenneth on the line out of Silver Springs.
3: Yeah. Let's go.
0: All right, Kenneth, man, how you feeling?
4: I'm feeling good.
0: When you hear other people play the cash grab, what do you usually think?
4: You know, sometimes I listen to them and I'll be thinking maybe one day I'll try it.
0: And then today is that one day.
5: Where you from, bro?
4: Yeah. I'm from Ghana.
5: Me too, man.
3: No, you ain't from not. Ghana.
5: I lived off of MLK Street.
0: They know MLK in Ghana.
3: There's definitely no MLK there.
0: All right, Kenneth, let me give you the rules, man. You got 60 seconds to answer 10 questions. For every correct answer, we'll give you $10. Get all 10 right, you win $1,000. If you don't know an answer, you can say pass. We'll come back to it as long as we have time. And make sure the answer you give is the one that you want, because we have to go with your first response. And our judges, Big Man, don't play about that, okay?
4: Okay.
0: All right, cool. That being said, we want to hook you up. L'Oreal's got a free answer for you.
3: And that answer is 76.
4: 76?
0: Yes, yeah. That's your free answer. You got to decide when to use it, okay?
4: Okay.
0: All right. You've heard this game before. You know what to do, right?
4: Yeah.
0: Okay. All right, man. I got 60 seconds on the clock. Are you ready to go?
4: Yeah, I'm ready.
0: The clock begins in 3, 2, 1. Here we go. What is 19 times 4?
6: Okay.
3: Come on.
0: You can pass.
6: Okay.
3: Stop.
4: 75.
0: Spell the word basket. Spell the word basket.
4: Basket. B-A-S-K-E-T.
0: What type of scientist specifically studies rocks, minerals, and the Earth's surface? A biologist, a geologist, or an astronomer?
4: Astronomer.
0: Which war between the United States and Great Britain began in the year 1812?
4: First World War.
0: What's the capital city of the state of Tennessee?
4: Pass.
0: How many years are in one single century? 10, 50, or 100 years?
4: 10.
0: Solve this math problem. What is 90 minus 35 plus 25?
6: Okay.
4: Nice. Oh no! Fine.
0: Time.
3: All right, you did it. You definitely did it. I will say, I'm starting to think that Elton is a little racist.
0: Oh.

0: mocking his accent.
1: I like how you say okay.
0: No, you don't.
2: You can't be racist.
0: I don't think it's funny.
1: I just like how you say okay.
0: I don't like that you're doing
2: it. Can he be racist, though?
1: Say it one more time.
0: They both black.
1: Kenneth, say okay one more time.
3: Okay.
0: Yeah, it sounds different now.
1: He trying to sound like
0: he from Baltimore.
1: He trying to say, all right,
0: man. Yeah, all right, keep playing around. He going to gut you like a fish. All right, let's get into it. I gave you this answer. You didn't use it. What is
3: 76.
0: Yeah, that was the first answer.
4: Yeah, and you said 75.
0: And you said 75. It didn't ring any bells to you? Like, this is very close to the number that she gave me? Maybe I'm off? Like, it's okay. It's okay.
4: Okay. Oh, now you're joining in, see? Racist.
0: That wasn't me. That was Elton. Okay. Which type of scientist specifically studies rocks, minerals, and the Earth's surface? A geologist. Yeah. Which war between the United States and Great Britain officially began in the year 1812? The War of 1812.
3: Okay.
0: The capital city of Tennessee is Nashville. There are 100 years in one single century, and 90 minus 35 plus 25 equals 80. And what equals for you with this game is 10. $10, because that's what you want.
4: $10.
3: I try.
4: You try, bro. And that's all a person
0: can do.
1: And you were fun, too, man.
4: That's right, man.
0: Even though he was making fun of you.
4: All right, Kenneth, you got $10 this morning. Is there anything you want to say? Any shout-outs before we get off the line?
3: I really appreciate it, okay? Maybe next time I'll do better.
4: My man.
1: Yeah, that's right.
0: I know
1: that's
0: right.
4: Positive attitude.
0: He is super positive.
4: All right, man. Kenneth out of on the line out of Silver Springs from Ghana, man. We appreciate you, bro. For everybody else, if you want to shoot your shot, text the word cash to 71007. You could be up next on the Morning Hustle.
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0: Morning Hustle in the building, baby. It's L'Oreal, Kyle Santillan, Alton Walker.
1: That's right, and we got some money. If you want some money, all you got to do is text CASH, that's C-A-S-H, to 71007. We'll give you 10 questions, 60 seconds. Get them all right. You'll walk away with that money, and I'm talking about $1,000 for your pocket.
0: No doubt. All right, but coming up next, the lowdown is on the way. What you got?
1: Well, it looks like Soulja Boy is clout chasing the dead, and old interviews are being tied to an IG investigation. We'll talk all about it coming up in the lowdown.
0: That's going down in 10 minutes. Don't move.
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7: Yesterday, I watched New Jack City. 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
8: Why not? Real?
7: I've never seen it all the way through. Yesterday, I got a chance to do that. 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When Juice come on, I'm sitting down. I don't care what I'm doing.
9: Classic.
7: What about you, Shani?
8: See, that's one. 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
7: Ooh. Ugh.
8: Yeah.
9: That's a good man, Savannah.
8: Yeah, Whitney Houston is in that.
7: That's true.
8: Look,
7: that's true.
8: We get to see her do her thing again. But then one of my other favorites, Love Jones. 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
7: Jack Frost.
9: I like Life. Let's Do It Again, I think it is.
7: Oh, that's Bill Cosby.
9: Bill Cosby.
7: Yeah, let's do it again. And JJ from Good Times in that, too.
9: Yeah. That's good.
7: The trendsetter, OG Ron C.
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2: low
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2: On the morning hustle.
4: We might have what I call a baby mama breakup going down.
5: And the damn shame it is. But first, let me give you an update on Hayden Panettiere. It looks like they are confirming that the sudden death may be a result of an overdose. Now, they said that she was given CPR. They tried to revive her, but unfortunately, it did not work. Now, this happened in Greenville, South Carolina, and she was pronounced dead after they attempted, obviously, to bring her back to life. So there will be an autopsy, and a lot of people were speculating it was because of her speaking out about her past during her childhood when there was a very successful, rich famous man, that she was set to, I guess, have sex with, that her friend set her up. And that could still be a possibility. We don't know where she got these drugs from, how she overdosed, if she even was a drug taker, you know. But we will definitely, like I said, I keep you updated on this story as we know what is happening. Now, this is sick here. Now, remember the song, ooh, I wanna sex
4: you up.
5: Oh, wow.
6: TikTok, you don't stop.
5: Hey. I thought Color Me Bad was in the studio. Yeah, you get what I'm saying? Yeah, I mean, that thing.
4: Kind of sorted.
5: Well, I don't know if y'all want to sing this song no more because the man done did something bad. Now, the only, well, I got to be the only brown brother in the group, man.
4: Oh, man, here we go.
5: Kevin Thornton is his name. He apparently left the group with his big-ass gums to go be a Krishki. He did have some big-ass gums. Couldn't even close his mouth-ass gums. So he left the group to be a Christian minister, right? Now check out the ministry he was doing.
7: Had this stick called the rod of correction. And anytime, you know, we'd get in trouble, like we would get beat with the rod of correction. It was a program where the children of the youth group could write letters to inmates. My father befriended him. And not long after, he started raping my sister. Then he hosted a men's group at our house. Come to find out, all of these men he had to the house were pedophiles.
5: And yes, that is his very own daughter, Michaela Thornton. And not only was he allegedly abusive and corruptive, but so was her mother. She recalled moments where her mother thought spending time with them was pinning them down and spitting in their mouth.
6: Yikes.
4: Whoa.
5: Now, I don't know what type of Christian ministry this is supposed to be, but this ain't it, okay? She's speaking out. I guess this is her truth. The name of the show is Soft White Underbelly, but this is sad and disgusting. He hasn't come forward and spoken out on any of it, but could you imagine?
4: No.
5: Like, these people have these sick secret lives, and we be supporting their music and careers. I hate that.
4: Yeah, man. I hate that all this stuff comes out years later when it's too late to really do anything about it, man.
5: No, it's not. The police is still around.
4: What I mean by that is she's already suffered the abuse. You know what I'm saying?
5: Right. Yeah. Right. Well, hopefully her speaking out gets some justice some way, somehow. Now, NBA Youngboy is saying it's not right that his wife is gone. Well, that's what everybody is speculating he's talking about. Now, he took to social media and he said, honestly, I feel like I lost the only thing complete, my family, but it's cool. Five, I love you. You need to come home because that ain't it. Now, we all know NBA Youngboy has been seen with a lot of young girls, okay? No. He's been out here running around with everybody and their mama. But just recently, he had his former artist, Mello Rax, get his face tattooed on her, along with his name, all kind of stuff. He was running around with her for days and weeks at a time. And I guess now he decided, you know, he wants the love from his wife, who he has three kids with.
4: For sure.
5: He needs to go get him a girl like Young Miami.
8: I'm gonna cheat like four times.
9: Oh, he four, did four passes.
10: Oh, he.
6: I
10: so
6: like
10: you
6: four.
10: Don't cheat into
6: I
10: the
6: like four.
10: Four.
8: After four times.
9: All right.
11: Let me get it out of my system.
8: I'm gonna do you four times.
6: Four times is crazy.
5: Four times. Can you make the same mistake four times?
6: Good job, my Young Miami.
4: You said good job.
5: Yeah, who taught her
6: Come
5: that?
6: On,
5: did
6: now.
5: He?
4: Right.
5: And why four? I thought it was three strikes, you're out.
4: Yeah, I wonder what the fourth one is about.
6: No, you gotta get one more extra one. It's just extra base.
5: Okay.
6: I don't mess with no woman that's been touched a lot.
5: I mean, I'm not going to lie. If I forgive you funny. But if I forgive you after you cheat one time, I can't even let my guard down. It don't even feel right now. I'm looking at stuff. I'm an investigator. Like, right. At first, I'm cool. I give you your free will. But when you hang yourself, you got to die.
4: All right. That's a perfect segue into our next conversation. What was the exact moment you know the date was over? We'll talk about it.
0: Feel the vibe with the Morning Hustle.

0: music.
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4: 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Morning hustle in the building, baby. 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
4: Stephen A. Smith didn't like getting called out with the thumbs down award, but that's okay. Sometimes it got to happen. And we want to know, who would you like to call out today? Who would you give the thumbs down award to if you could? We're taking all nominations. 866-HUSTLE-8, 866-487-8538. Call us up. Let us know who that is. Let's show some people, not love, what are we showing them?
0: Yeah, we're going to show them hate. And you know what, guys? Specifically, I mean, the thumbs down is one thing. I think we should change it to the middle finger award.
4: Oh, my God. Okay, well, hold on now. Let's stick with the thumbs down for now. Let's see if we
0: middle
4: graduate
0: finger
4: to the middle finger later, all right? Hit us up. Phone lines are open right now.
5: Feel the vibe
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3: All right, y'all know who it is. It's the Morning Hustle. L'Oreal, Kyle Santillan, Alton Walker. And it's that time, baby. We got to nominate some people so that Stephen A. Smith is not alone. Mm-hmm. Who would you like to give the thumbs down award to? You know what I'm saying?
1: We've been waiting for this. You hear me? And can I start, please?
3: Okay, L'Oreal's on the line, and your thumbs down award goes to
1: My thumbs down award is going to Rashad Bilal from Earn Your Leisure. Okay,
3: that's
1: now I don't give a damn. You know what? With the president of the NABJ said to me, she said it don't matter if we cool, it don't matter if we locked in. If you need to be held accountable, we gonna make sure you are. Ooh. And I feel like his comments right here were disgusting.
4: Some of the dumbest things that I've seen online before, even before the event, somebody was like, we have events like this every single week in Atlanta. You're an idiot for saying that. You never did it. But I'm not even on the black thing no more. I never was on the black thing. Not a black event. Because I seen somebody else that said that, like, it was white people. Yeah, they qualified to be there. Like, what do you mean? Like, you think I'm a cater just to black people just to get torn down by black people? You out of your mind.
5: Oh yeah, you get dumped
1: the
5: down
1: black thing. These black things are the people that put you in position to even be able to have something as big and great as InvestFest. We're the people that supported you from the beginning. Thanks. It wasn't the leave those other people alone. I think this was one of the lamest things he's ever said. And to be honest, I don't like the way he handled the Atlanta situation either when he was talking about Mayor Andre Dickens. I don't know what's going on with Rashad lately. I definitely feel like he's feeling himself. I understand that they have this big platform. Shout out to them for that. But it's to be positive and pour into your people is why y'all started. Don't turn away from what your mission was in the beginning because you got called out on some comments that y'all said that was not right. Get it together and do what you're supposed to do. But the fact that you're like now blaming black people for your demise of your comments, thumbs down, Rashad. Okay? No, thank you.
3: All right. Alton Walker. And the thumbs down award goes to
5: Ray J. Yes, Ray J.
3: Hey,
5: sir.
3: You like the Ray J?
5: No. You said you got your heart was working at 25%, and we started praying for you. We had our one wish, and we gave it to you. And I'm mad because
6: didn't.
5: Well, yeah, I didn't get my last one. My one wish. I didn't get my one wish.
6: didn't even pray for him.
5: I did. I ain't gonna lie to you. But you get a thumbs down for having black folks out here praying hard for you, and then you did two fights this year. Thumbs down. Ray J. And then have her to have your mom, your sister out there with that. Brandy don't do stuff like that.
6: No, she doesn't.
3: That's messed up, man.
6: That's hilarious.
3: That is messed up.
6: That's a good one. Good one.
3: I'm going to go in a little bit of a different direction. All right? For Kyle Santillan, man, this thumbs down award goes to.
6: Wait, y'all didn't give me a jump roll.
5: We forgot.
6: Whatever.
3: The FDA, the Food and Drug Administration.
6: What?
3: And let me explain.
5: Because
3: every time I scroll on my damn Instagram, it's another post about how ketchup ain't real. It's chemicals in the post. It, spaghetti ain't real. They put chemicals in it. Your chicken is bleach with the chicken ain't real. You know what's bleach in it? It's bleach in the chicken. God. All the food we trying to eat, trying to get healthy, it's got chemicals in it, processing it. You can't even get like real cows grazing in the field.
6: Lettuce.
3: You got them choked up by the neck. You kill them. Now we're eating all the stress in the Food and Drug Administration. Aren't you supposed to make sure the quality of the food is edible and healthy for us, the people of the United States of America? Then what the hell are you doing?
6: Kyle is upset. Nothing.
3: Two thumbs down to the FDA.
5: That would bother you, right?
6: He's hungry.
3: I'm tired of it.
5: You want a donut?
6: I'm hungry.
3: No, it's probably not real food. All right, hustlers, what y'all got, man? Who would you like to get a thumbs down award to? 866-HUSTLE-8, 866-487-8538. Let's talk about it.
7: It's the morning hustle.
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0: Yeah.
1: What's up, man? They said you down to try to win $1,000 today.
0: Yeah.
1: Ain't nothing to him. You know what I mean? Just a grand. That's all.
0: Yeah.
1: All right. Well, I'll tell you what. We're gonna get you set up. When we come back, Kenneth out of Silver Springs, Maryland, is up next.
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0: Okay.
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5: Hello, can I speak to Chaney Camacho?
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5: Hey, this is Jazzy Black from 97.9 The Beat. I've got my girl Amy Witherite from 1-800-TREK-RAKE on the phone, too. We heard you was trying to get your rent paid.
4: Oh, my gosh, yes. Yeah, hey, Chaney, tell us a little bit about it. Sounds like you're working really hard. You're trying to take care of all those kids you got, and the bills are just piling up.
6: It's been really hard, and I'm currently staying with a friend right now, and I split the rent, so I paid that person, like, $500.
4: Yeah, did you have to move in with your friend because you lost your other housing?
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4: Yeah, we get it. Well, yes. Jazzy, we got to help her out. 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What do you think about that?
6: Oh, my gosh, yes, thank you.
5: You're so welcome,
6: Jamie. Yes, thank you so much. That is so amazing. Shout out to 1-800-TRUCK-RAKE, the 97.9 The Beat.
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0: 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Girl, you a 10, girl, you a 10, girl, you a 10. 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
1: Time for that $1,000 cash grab. We got Kenneth on the line out of Silver Springs, man.
5: Yeah.
1: All right, Kenneth, man, how you feeling?
6: I'm feeling good.
1: When you hear other people play the cash grab, what do you usually think?
6: You know, sometimes I listen to them and I'll be thinking maybe one day I'll try it.
1: And then today is that one day.
7: Where you from, bro?
6: Yeah. I'm from Ghana.
7: Me too, man.
5: No, you ain't from Ghana.
7: I lived off of MLK Street.
1: They know MLK in Ghana.
5: There's definitely no MLK there.
1: All right, Kenneth, let me give you the rules, man. You got 60 seconds to answer 10 questions. For every correct answer, we'll give you $10. Get all 10 right, you win $1,000. If you don't know an answer, you can say pass. We'll come back to it as long as we have time. And make sure the answer you give is the one that you want, because we have to go with your first response. And our judges, Big Man, don't play about that, okay?
6: Okay.
1: All right, cool. That being said, we want to hook you up. L'Oreal's got a free answer for you.
5: And that answer is 76.
6: 76?
1: Yes, yeah. That's your free answer. You got to decide when to use it, okay?
6: Okay.
1: All right. You've heard this game before. You know what to do, right?
6: Yeah.
1: Okay. All right, man. I got 60 seconds on the clock. Are you ready to go?
6: Yeah, I'm ready.
1: The clock begins in 3, 2, 1. Here we go. What is 19 times 4?
8: Okay.
5: Come on.
1: You can pass.
8: Okay.
5: Stop.
6: 75.
1: Spell the word spell the word basket.
5: Shh.
6: Basket. B-A-S-K-E-T.
1: What type of scientist specifically studies rocks, minerals, and the Earth's surface? A biologist, a geologist, or an astronomer?
6: Okay. Astronomer.
1: Which war between the United States and Great Britain began in the year 1812?
6: First World War.
1: What's the capital city of the state of Tennessee?
6: Pass.
1: How many years are in one single century? 10, 50, or 100 years?
6: 10.
1: Solve this math problem. What is 90 minus 35 plus 25?
8: Okay.
6: Nice. Oh no! Fine.
1: Time.
5: All right, you did it. You did it. You definitely did it. I will say, I'm starting to think that Elton is a little racist.
1: Oh,
7: what did I do?
5: Like, stop mocking his accent.
7: I like how you say okay.
5: No, you don't.
1: You can't be racist.
5: I don't think it's funny.
7: I just like how you say okay.
5: I don't like that you're doing that.
1: Can he be racist though?
7: Say it one more time.
5: They both black.
7: Kenneth, say okay one more time.
6: Okay.
5: Yeah, it sounds different now.
7: He sounds like he's from Baltimore. He's trying to say, oh, all right, dude.
5: Yeah, keep playing around. He going to gut you like a fish. All right, let's get into it. I gave you this answer. You didn't use it. What is
6: 76.
5: Yeah, that was the first answer.
1: Yep. And you said 75.
5: And you said 75. It didn't ring any bells to you? Like, this is very close to the number that she gave me? Maybe I'm off? Like, it's okay. It's okay.
1: Okay. Oh, now you're joining in, see?

0: Jesus.
1: That wasn't me. That was Elton. Okay. Which type of scientist specifically studies rocks, minerals, and the Earth's surface? A geologist.
2: Geologist.
1: Which war between the United States and Great Britain officially began in the year 1812? The War of 1812.
2: Okay.
1: The capital city of Tennessee is Nashville. There are 100 years in one single century, and 90 minus 35 plus 25 equals 80. And what equals for you with this game is 10. $10, because that's what you want.
0: $10,
2: bro. I try.
3: You try, bro. And that's all a person
4: that's
3: can do is
4: sure
3: try.
4: Did. You were fun, too, man.
3: That's right, man.
1: Even though he was making fun of you.
3: All right, Kenneth, you got $10 this morning. Is there anything you want to say? Any shout-outs before we get off the line?
2: I really appreciate it, okay? Maybe next time I'll do better.
3: My man.
4: Yeah, that's
1: what
4: I like
1: the
0: positive
1: right.
0: attitude.
1: He is super positive.
3: All right. Kenneth out of on the line out of Silver Springs from Ghana, man. We appreciate you, bro. For everybody else, if you want to shoot your shot, text the word cash to 71007. You could be up next on the Morning Hustle.
5: It's the Morning Hustle.

0: can't knock the hustle.
1: Wow. Let's go.
0: It's the morning hustle.
2: Yeah. Hey, yo, it's the morning hustle. L'Oreal, Kyle Santilli, and Alton Walker.
3: And we got some money for your pocket. $1,000 text cash. That's CASH to 71007.
2: All right, stick around, man. The lowdown is coming up next. L'Oreal, what you got?
3: We ain't got no damn friends is what it looks like in this lowdown because everybody is falling out. Plus, Stephen A. Smith is clapping back. Do y'all agree with him? Yay or nay? We'll talk all about it coming up in the lowdown.
2: All right, stick around. It's going down in 10 minutes. Don't move.
4: Feel the vibe
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3: Well, looks like the F in Friends stands for falling out.
4: Okay, and speaking of falling out, it is official. Stephen A. Smith and the NABJ have definitely fallen out. Now, we all know that he was given the thumbs down award, and let's just say he wasn't happy with that at all, and he vowed to address the National Association of Black Journalists, and he did.
5: I am the same guy that brought a nationally televised show to a journalism conference, which is the NABJ, the last 2 years. I received a lot of insults in my day. That might be the lowest.
4: Now, he felt like he was targeted specifically because of his political views. And a lot of people felt like this was just an attack straight on Stephen A. Smith. But they actually gave the thumbs down award to numerous different people. So this is not like this is something that hasn't been done before. This time, it's just Stephen A. Smith. And we all knew he was going to be the loudest. Okay. Now, the president of the NABJ has spoken out as well. And we will talk to her later on in the show. But here is her justification.
6: We're looking at the forces that make it harder for Black journalists to do their jobs and harder for Black communities to be covered fairly and fully, right? That includes government officials that are exerting their pressure on the press and also influential commentators whose rhetoric can reinforce harmful narratives about Black people, particularly Black women.
4: I really don't feel like that NABJ is wrong.
7: Yeah, I do. They could have called that man first.
8: For what? What you gonna call and tell him?
7: If you had me at your organization, you had me come speak at your organization. We supposed to be black and tight and whatever. Call me before you give me the thumbs down.
8: Why? You still gonna get it?
7: That's fine.
4: So it is what it is. Just like Blueface and DDG. Because it seems like the two of them also are having somewhat of a falling out. Now, the two of them have grown close, specifically through streaming. But it seems like things have gone left. But like I said, he's not defending DDG.
9: We still waiting on your response, DDG. We still waiting on your promotion, man. Let me know. What are we doing? I hate to think that when I went to prison.
10: That's your brother, for real.
9: He ain't been acting like it lately. I invited him to the baby shower. I've been tapping in with brother. And brother's been acting like it's all for content, like it's all for streams.
4: Thank God DDG has a brain. He doesn't want to be associated with the madness.
3: But it has, I ain't gonna hold you. It has been a trend that's been changing over time. But I'm one of those guys that, all right, I'm gonna go, but I'm there reluctantly. Like,
7: you gotta you be my real, my super best friend.
4: That's like family matters. You know what I mean? And like, make matters worse, like the lineup of who was there, Adam 22 and DJ Vlad, like, stop playing with me.
8: You're right.
4: Now, last but not least, another falling out. Looks like Jacquees and... Damn, Alton, I thought you had my back, man.
7: What happened?
4: Jacquees and...
7: Oh, Mario. I forgot about that. I forgot about that dog.
4: Okay, one more time. Jacquees and...
7: Mario.
4: Exactly. The two of them are not on good terms. And apparently this is all because an interview with Cam Newton. Remember the interview where he was talking about who can sing or sang? Mm-hmm. This is so stupid, FYI. But check out why they're all upset.
11: He can sing. He can sing. He can't sing, but he can sing. But that was weird to me. You know what I'm saying? That's like one of your partners going up there like, hey, man, yeah, you can rap. He can rap. I mean, he can't rap. That really had shocked me, though. No cap. Because bro was on my album. You know what I'm saying?
12: All right, look at that.
11: He was on my album, but not no more.
4: Is this petty or not? Okay, if I'm cool with somebody and they go on a podcast and they like L'Oreal, cool, but she ain't like cool. I'm like, who the hell they talking about? Like, I can understand feeling a little bit away if it's your people's. But again, if it is your truth and you are Mario, okay, and you can sing your ass off because Mario can. And not to say Jacquees can't sing his ass off because we know Jacquees can sing. But like, can he sing like Mario?
7: No, you can't sing like Mario, though.
3: I don't think that's the point, though. You don't go on a podcast and embarrass me, especially if you're on my album.
4: Yeah, I don't think he's embarrassing him if he's truly asking skill-wise, who do you think is up there with the vocals?
3: Yeah, I don't know. I would like, feel away to the way he answered it.
4: But so should you lie because you're friends with the person?
3: No, you don't have to lie, but I wouldn't answer it like
7: Mario
3: that.
7: Mario would have
4: the question is
7: doing
4: truly,
7: that,
4: can they sing or sang?
7: Yeah.
4: That's the question.
7: If Mario would have said, oh, no, that boy can blow, the internet would have tore Mario up.
3: Yeah, I mean, he ain't got to do that either. There's a place in between.
4: But you also probably recorded that song after you heard him say sing or sing. You should have just left his little verse on the album. I wanted to hear it. I'm L'Oreal. That's the lowdown. You can follow me at Star and L'Oreal, L-O-R-E-L, or Morning Hustle Show.
3: All right, stick around because we want to know, when was the exact moment you knew this date is over?
4: And Mario.
0: Feel the vibe
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0: 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L'Oreal, Kyle Santillan, Alton Walker. And when we come back, we're going to the phone lines. When was the exact moment that you knew, oh, hell nah, man, this day is over? I'm out of here. 866-HUSTLE-8, 866-487-8538. Let's talk.
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3: 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Let's go.
2: It's the morning hustle.
0: Yeah. Morning Hustle in the building. L'Oreal, Kyle Santilli, and Alton Walker. When was that exact moment you knew this day is over? What happened? What they do? We want to talk about it. 866-HUSTLE-8. 866-487-8538. All right, listen, man. We got Susan on the line from Philly. When was the exact moment you knew this date was over?
4: So I invited someone over for dinner, cooked a nice dinner. He excused himself, said he's going in the bathroom, and came out with nothing on but a condom and dress socks.
5: What?
0: Wait, that should have been when you knew the date was about to begin.
5: No, absolutely not.
4: No, that's when it was over.
5: Exactly.
4: Knee-high black dress up in the coffin.
0: Yo!
5: Why would he think that was a
6: good
5: idea?
6: This was the first time?
4: I have no idea.
6: And y'all never messed around before? This was the first, like...
4: First time.
6: You were talking crazy. That's what it was. Stop talking all crazy on the phone. You're going to get that work.
5: But wait, how did you turn him down? Like, did he roll it down in front of you and take it? Like, what?
4: He just came out with an erection condom on. I just cracked up laughing. I was laughing so hard. And I told him he had to go.
0: I can see you laughing at the socks, but I ain't seen nothing else funny about the situation.
5: It's funny that he thought he was getting some.
0: Damn.
4: Exactly.
0: So he was embarrassed and had to leave, huh?
4: Yes. I actually saw him out one time in a club, but I didn't even see him.
5: I was going to say, did he avoid you?
4: I didn't give him a chance to, because I turned the other way and walked away.
0: All right, babe. Damn, yo. All right, we appreciate you. That's absolutely insane.
4: All right.
0: That's not really fair, though. I mean, she must have said something to get him ready to go.
5: She didn't say anything. Men are disgusting.
0: Men are disgusting.
6: Y'all be talking nasty on the phone, and he was ready. He was like, all right. The boy came out with that thing.
5: Nah. I remember before Instagram started the whole image detection thing, like, men used to send you-know-what pics all the time that I didn't know, strangers. So, yeah, I don't think you need a sign or a hint. Y'all are just nasty.
0: I mean, it wouldn't have been nasty if she'd wanted it, right?
5: Ugh. You got it, Ellie.
6: Oh, she never said she didn't do it.
0: Right.
5: I'm sorry. Just the thought is turning my stomach.
0: All right, if you didn't get through in the phone lines, you know what to do. Shoot us a voice note. Download that Morning Hustle app and let us know how you feel that way. In the meantime, we're getting ready for the Morning Hustle courtroom to open up, yeah?
6: Yeah, man. I got a client that kicked her son out the car, and y'all got the nerve to try to arrest her.
0: Ooh.
6: I'm defending her today.
0: All right, miss. Court is in session when we come back. Don't move.
2: It's the morning hustle. I'm a-

0: in the morning.
1: Hey, yo, it's the Morning Hustle. L'Oreal, Kyle, Santillan, Alton Walker.
2: And we have some money. Text cash, CASH, to 71007.
1: All right, stick around. When we come back, time to go into that Morning Hustle courtroom for Alton to do what? Defend your boy.
3: You're doggone right, and I'm going to do a good job, I think.
1: Now,
2: I don't know about that.
1: All right, as the prosecution, I got to do my job today, even if I don't fully, you know, fully convicted with it. But this mother abandoned her son on the side of the highway. Okay, I guess he was talking crazy in the car. She said, listen, keep it up. You can get kicked out right here. Yep. She kicked him out. He tried to call 911 on her. She snatched his phone. Now she's in trouble for it. I don't know how you're going to defend her.
3: I'm going to show you how.
1: All right,
3: defend. I can show you better than I can tell you.
1: This guy, man. Defend your boys up next.
0: It's the Morning Hustle
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0: All hustle, no cap.
4: It's

0: the case for the unthinkable. Defend your boy.
1: Hear ye, hear ye. Morning Hustle Court is now in session. Presiding today, the Honorable Judge L'Oreal. What's happening, Judge?
2: Order in the court.
1: And today, to let us know who's on the docket, the bailiff, producer Big Man. What's happening?
3: Yes, sir. So on the docket today is Angel Harris. She was pulled over on Highway 51 in Tennessee. She kicked her son out of the car because he was acting up and let him stay out. He had to cross the expressway to a bar, get a stranger to use their phone, call 911, and now they arrested his mother.
2: Mm. Okay. Attorney Centillion.
1: Judge, you know, this is one of those cases where, I mean, I got to do my job even when I don't agree. I'm pretty sure the young boy was being bad. And the mom said, you keep it up. I'm going to kick you out the car right here, right now. And she had to stand her ground as a parent. So the only charge I want to bring your honor today is a charge of bad judgment on the location in which she kicked the son out of the vehicle. If you're going to kick your child out of the car for bad behavior, you must do it in an area where he may not get hit by an 18-wheeler once he exits the vehicle. She should have used better judgment, get off the exit, drop his ass off at a gas station with no phone. Therefore, you know, he can go inside, get some Reese's cups, think about his bad decisions, you know what I mean, call you for maybe a payphone or a stranger's cell phone. Do they still have payphones?
2: Nope.
1: Well, either way, he would have been around some people where he would not have been in danger by large vehicles that could have taken his life away. I think that's where she was wrong, and that's where I'm going to press charges in terms of bad judgment. I know she's been previously charged with child neglect and endangerment, interference with emergency calls. I'm going to drop that interference with emergency calls, Your Honor, because who the hell you all think you are to call 911 on your parents? You can't do that. So we're going to give her a minimized, reduced charge of child endangerment based on the location of where the child was kicked out the car.
2: Wow.
1: I rest my case.
2: Attorney Walker?
4: I just want to do some names. Let me give you some names real quick.
1: Okay, all right.
4: Losing Isaiah. Antoine Fisher.
2: Okay.
4: Precious.
2: I remember that.
4: Fresh Prince of Bel-Air. Will Smith. All these people got left by their parents.
1: Will Smith didn't get left by
4: his parents. Well, his daddy wasn't, but not Will. Y'all know what I'm saying.
1: Okay. Go ahead.
4: They all got left by parents, and what happened to them? They became great people. All I'm saying is, look at Jody from Bad, what about Baby Boy.
2: Baby Boy. Objection.
4: She should have left him. And look what happened when you keep the little boy around. This little boy was talking crazy to his mama. And got kicked out the damn car. Sometimes you got to leave them damn kids so they can become great.
1: On the side of the highway, though?
4: The Bible said, what the Bible say?
2: What did it say?
4: Leave thy child and they'll become great.
1: That is not what the Bible never said. No. Objection,
2: Attorney
1: Your
2: Walker,
1: Honor.
2: We've never seen that in the Bible.
4: It's in the Bible.
2: Strike that from the record.
4: That's what he get. I got left at the store before.
1: Not on the side of the highway.
4: It don't matter where you leave them. Stop talking crazy to me. This ain't your car. Matter of fact, that ain't your phone. Give me your phone, too. What is going on? That's why these kids are soft, because you won't leave them. You can't beat them, so what else you got to do?
2: True.
4: She has nothing else to do. So I'm going to leave you on the side of the road. You want to be grown? Figure out how to get home. Oh, that rhymed. You want to be grown?
2: I like it.
4: Figure out how to get home. You want to be grown?
1: Hey.
4: Get your ass home.
1: Hey.
4: If you want to be grown,
1: hey,
4: get your ass home. I rest my case.
2: That kind of reminds me of Johnny Cochran, so I'm going to say Attorney Walker. If it doesn't fit, you must acquit.
4: Come on.
2: We are going to acquit. He's going to jail.
4: Okay. I didn't want to put him in jail, but I'll take it.
1: You know what?
2: Wow. You know what I mean? Just a few days.
4: You don't talk to your mama like that.
2: Scare him and shake him up a bit. I bet you he won't talk back again.
1: I've never seen a case like, so the parent is off the hook, but the child is going to jail?
4: I didn't want
1: to
4: put him in jail,
2: feel like
4: but
2: I'm
4: I'll
2: on
4: take
2: a,
4: it.
2: I'm on the mama side with this one. I think Attorney Walker made a good case. And, yeah, jail.
4: Greatness is
2: 30
4: upon
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2: 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And speaking of jail, this man got out of jail, then decided to go to schools and give terrible advice. I'll tell you all about this baby dog coming up in a lowdown.
1: That's on the way. Don't move.
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1: Okay, y'all know what it is. Morning Hustle in the building. L'Oreal, Kyle, Santillan, Alton Walker, and the Lowdown is coming up next. What you got?
0: Now, can you be both a thug and a baby doll? Well, apparently you can. And I'll tell you exactly why this person is getting a ton of backlash. Plus, you want to go see Chris Brown and Usher? Of course you do. Well, I have some good news for you. We'll talk all about it coming up in the Lowdown.
1: That's going down in 10 minutes. Don't move.
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1: L'Oreal has the lowdown.
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3: lowdown. On the Morning Hustle.
4: Looks like you're going to have to pick one, man. You can't be a thug and a big baby at the same damn time.
5: Or baby doll is what I said.
4: Okay, well, big very baby, different. Baby doll.
5: Okay, let's talk about babies, okay? The surrogate mother that is going back and forth with the biological parents of the child she was carrying. Remember I told y'all this story, McKenna West. They wanted her to terminate her pregnancy after they found out there was some health disparities with the child. Well, those parents, the biological parents, have been awarded custody of that baby. Now, the baby did undergo a surgery to, you know, save the baby's life, and hopefully the baby does live beyond whatever this illness is. But I don't know if I would trust this baby with two people that was like, get rid of him.
4: Maybe they could have changed their mindset. All right, now that the baby's here, we're going to raise him properly. You know what I mean?
5: Well, the court is definitely well involved, and they're making sure that the infant receives specialized care. So I don't know if they would have got, if the baby would have gotten this care if it wasn't for the courts getting involved, but hopefully this baby is okay, and I will keep y'all updated if anything changes. Now, a lot of people are excited about this Chris Brown and Usher tour, and guess who a lot of people are? Me, okay? I'm definitely going. I know Elton wants to get tied up.
4: Hey, yo.
5: I thought everybody wanted to get tied up. No? Is it just...
6: If it was Janet Jackson, she was tying folks up.
4: She was, actually, yeah.
5: Okay, well, either way, if you want to get a chance to get tied up, you have 8 more chances. Why? Because 8 shows have been added to this huge tour, and I think it's because of that dog bite with Chris Brown's housekeeper.
4: Okay. You gotta pay it off.
5: They are adding Baltimore, Cincinnati, Columbia, Indianapolis, which they have not touched yet, but they are adding extra nights to LA, Jersey, Miami, and guess what? Atlanta has 5 shows.
4: Damn.
5: 5 all sold out, so they had to add another one. This is crazy. Atlanta loves these boys, okay? And that's the show I'm going to. So I will be pulling up, and I'm praying to God that Chris Brown does not go to jail because he still has that case pending overseas, and he will be getting sentenced October 26th. He's facing 3 years, y'all. So hopefully they just take a fine and he gets to go back on tour because he sure is fine. Now, really quickly, we do want to shout out Usher's son, Cinco, who is officially attending Howard University. So he is not one of the students that got turned around.
4: Right, right.
5: Okay, also 2 Chainz has a child going to Howard University. I know that's right. Y'all better go to them HBCUs and represent. Last but not least, Young Thug, he went to school. But I don't know if it was a good idea. So he decided to pour into the children by giving them a little bit of advice.
7: If you famous, you're almost as important as the richest person in the world. So fame is like the money for us. Fame is money. So fame is really the most important. You got to keep up with it. You got to always make sure it leads you to the right room. You got to know when it's the wrong room.
5: This man said fame is the most important.
4: Come on,
5: not
4: bro.
5: Staying in school, right. Learning, just keeping your head in the books, your keeping fame. Your head down. Right. He said, you know, the most important thing in life is fame.
4: That's crazy to say, man. People are already doing a bunch of stupid things just to be famous. Come on, man.
5: Well, if you thought that was crazy, it was his birthday the other day, and Mariah the Scientist, which I feel like something going on with them, because we ain't been seeing them out like that. She decided to wish him a happy birthday by saying, happy birthday, baby doll. Now, when I saw the post, I was like, okay, it's Mariah the Scientist's birthday. No, that's what she calls him. Some pet names need to stay in the house.
4: Right, exactly.
5: Baby doll? Why would that be his nickname?
4: I don't know.
5: I'm L'Oreal. That's the lowdown. That's a little peculiar.
4: Right.
5: You can follow me at Star and L'Oreal, L-O-R-E-L, or Morning Hustle Show. What's your pet name from your wife, Cal?
4: From my wife?
5: Yeah, or for. Like, either one. Well, yeah, because I'm saying it's a man's pet name.
4: Yeah, she
5: so, like, what does she call you?
4: She calls me Kyle. I call her Shonda.
6: Oh, man. Okay. Come on.
5: I'm
6: What's up, boy?
5: All these years and y'all got a nickname.
6: You 5 footer, she'll say that about
4: you. I wouldn't be telling y'all.
5: Oh, no, 5 footer is crazy.
6: Hey, 5 footer.
4: Not telling y'all.
5: Hey, 5 footer.
6: Hey,
5: 5F.
4: All right, y'all
5: come knock on my door.
4: Okay, all right. So until you can use his own way.
6: Tell him what you call him.
4: And I'll tell you what, speaking of people getting called names, Stephen A. Smith wants to call the NABJ a whole lot of names right now. But we're going to talk to the president of the National Association of Black Journalists, President Aaron Haynes, in the news you can use when we come back. Don't move.
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1: All right, coming up, Santilli News You Could Use. There's been a lot of back and forth right now. The National Association of Black Journalists versus Stephen A. Smith. They gave him the thumbs down award. He has responded yesterday. And today, we're going to have on the president of the NABJ, Aaron Haynes, in Santilli News You Could Use. We're going to find out why Stephen got the award, what's to come of it. All of those questions will be answered when we come back in 10 minutes with Santilli News You Can Use. Don't move.
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8: 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I said, because Big used to come over every day, we play Xbox. I'm just going to play it while you're over here. 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But Big and I took it to the mix show meeting.
6: Yeah. It was a no-brainer. And it went from there. It got on the radio. It got in the mix show. Then it got on the radio. Then it went, for those, my radio people out there, went to a power.
9: I really feel like we had the blueprint for radio at the time for really trying to break a record. TDK, I took him record to record to record, and he always turned them down. 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And he took it to Bink. They got it to all the other DJs. We started burning it up in the clubs. It wasn't no quick move. Every DJ y'all had at the time.
6: Yeah, we was all out.
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6: Yeah, we was all outside. 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
11: Do you know what dark times is? Dark times is when you're in the hospital bed, not knowing if you're going to make it. Dark times is when the doctor is telling you that you'll never be the same again. Those are dark times. When you think about it, you really don't even want to live because you're not going to be the same. You're not going to be who you used to be. Those are dark times. When your wife is looking at you, you got to question it like, are you going to be there for me? What you going to do? I'm talking to you. Answer the question.

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1: On the Morning Hustle.
2: You know what it is. Morning Hustle is in the building. L'Oreal, Kyle Santilli, and Alton Walker. Let's get right to it. There's been a lot of commotion made between what's going on with the NABJ, the National Association of Black Journalists, and Stephen A. Smith. Man, the NABJ gave Stephen A. Smith the thumbs down award at the recent convention in Atlanta, and Stephen A. Smith has spoken out about it. He is not happy about it at all. But before we say anything else about it, we have the president of the NABJ, of which I'm a member. I just want to throw that out there through the Chicago chapter. We have Miss Erin Haynes on the line. Good morning, President Haynes. How are you?
3: Good morning. We love a member.
2: All right. That's what I'm talking about. Stephen A. might have been a member, too. He might not feel
4: the same.
2: So
4: he doesn't get the thumbs down award.
3: Listen, we love our members, and we can also call out and call in our members, right?
4: Oh, I know that's right.
2: So let's start right there. First and foremost, he got the thumbs down award. You guys were saying because of his treatment, disparaging comments made towards black women. Can you give us any more insight as to why you guys gave him the award?
3: Yeah, we do give out, along with our many other awards, our Salute to Excellence Award, our Hall of Fame Awards, our special honors that we do, Journalist of the Year, Lifetime Achievement Award, for example, we give out a thumbs down award. And really, it's about accountability.
2: Some people feel it's hypocritical because, like he said, you know, he's been at the NABJ for the last 2 years, and this year he doesn't show up, and now he gets the award. What do you say to the people that say that's been hypocritical, being that he was such a big honored guest in previous years?
3: That's actually why I think this is landing differently. I get it. Stephen has a relationship with NABJ. He's been at our conventions. He has come up in the organization just like I have. This was my 26th convention this year. So, you know, he's part of this broader community of black media professionals. And I get it. You know, he's feeling some type of way because this came from us. That matters to me. I hope it matters to him because NABJ is part of his professional community. Not because he expected us to stay silent. We certainly know that that's not something that he does. So, sometimes your community is exactly who should be able to say, look, we expect better from you.
5: I got to play a little devil's advocate, though.
3: Come on.
5: Because if Stephen A. Smith is a part of this organization, I will expect y'all to reach out to him personally first before y'all give him the hands, the thumbs down. Why didn't y'all reach out and have that conversation with him before putting him on blast like that?
3: People have tried to talk to him about this. This is not new behavior. This is not behavior that has not been called out by others before. And yet the pattern has continued. Look, I get it. Everybody's not going to agree with this choice. But because there was a pattern there, it was a pattern that we felt compelled to address because of what it enables and normalizes. But like the point of accountability is not punishment. A lot of times the thumbs down award can be the beginning of a conversation, not necessarily the end of one.
5: Well, he said that he reached out to you to come on this show. So why didn't you go on the show?
3: Because for me, accountability starts with listening. Like, I don't think the first step has to be turning this into coming onto his platform and talking about this in public. Like, I definitely responded to his request to, you know, come and be held accountable. But I've said I'm open to a private conversation with him first.
4: Do you feel like because he was called out publicly that the conversation should continue publicly? Mm-hmm. Because if he's saying that's the way he was approached and he wants to meet it the same way, I feel like I could kind of understand why he would want to have that conversation on his platform or on a big platform.
3: Sure, and I'm not saying that that's off the table. I'm saying that we need to get there. Like, if part of what we are saying here is that there's harm that has been done to black women, as a black woman, I'm wanting to see whether you're where you're coming from, and if accountability is only about us doing this on camera.
2: Yeah, and for me, it's a little bit more personal because Stephen A. is an alum from my alma mater, Winston-Salem State University, and we have been talking amongst ourselves how he hasn't been embarrassing us in the recent years with this whole political stance that he's been taking. So I thought it was well deserved, and I'm not mad at it. I'm not mad at it. But we thank you for taking the time to talk to us, and we want to have you on maybe in the future as well. You're open to that, correct?
3: Would love that, and I hope I see all of y'all in Houston for our convention next year. Let's do it.
2: There it is, man. Miss Erin Haynes, president of the NABJ, the National Association of Black Journalists. We appreciate you taking the time to talk to us about why Stephen A. Smith got two thumbs down. Was the thumbs down award.
6: You only got one.
2: The other one was mine. The other thumb was mine. All right. 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
1: And we got some money for your pocket. Text cash, C-A-S-H to 71007.
0: All right, listen, man, we are out the door. You know how we do it, man. We got to continue on with the rest of our day. But since there's been a lot of controversy about, and we talked about it today as well, Stephen A. Smith getting the thumbs down award from the NABJ, the National Association of Black Journalists, we thought maybe we'd open up the nominations. Maybe there's somebody out there that you feel like you'd like to nominate for the exact same award. Who would you like to give the thumbs down award to? Tomorrow morning, we're accepting all nominations.
1: Pick me, I got one.
0: Well, who you got, L'Oreal?
1: Alton.
0: Damn.
1: Can I give it to
0: him? Why would you want to nominate him?
1: Because, like, y'all, when we do these commercials, we be having to sit and wait for Alton, and it takes me and Kyle like 1 minute, and it takes Alton 19 hours to read one page of commercials, and I can't do it anymore.
2: No, you want to give each word their amount of time.
0: Is that what it is?
2: Yeah, you don't. You want to take care of each word. That's what I'm really doing, man.
0: Yeah. All right, well.
2: You don't want to let them, you know, feel neglected or nothing like that.
1: Sick of him.
0: Hustlers, get y'all nominations together. We want to know who
2: I
0: you want to nominate
2: few, boy,
0: for the Thumbs Down Award. If you have one right now, you could call us 866-HUSTLE-8, 866-487-8538. That being said, we about to get up out of here. If you want to tap in what it's doing on social media, how can I get with you, L'Oreal?
1: Starring L'Oreal on all social media platforms. I'm laughing because this award really been around for 44 years, but it wasn't until Stephen A. Smith got mad that we know about it.
0: Right.
1: Yeah, go on and follow me on social media, y'all. Alton.
2: Alton Walker Show. Make sure you follow me everywhere. And, man, we got some good news, man. Like I said, we're going to have about 10 dates coming at your way. Me, Griff from Get Up with Erica Campbell.
1: I thought you were talking about you, Chris Brown, and Usher.
2: Nah. Griff, man, from Get Up with Erica Campbell. Yeah, we're going on tour, man. We got a couple of dates we're going to do before the end of the year. So y'all be on the lookout for that.
0: That's what's up. That's
1: so y'all
0: good
1: like
0: stuff.
1: Competing with Chris Brown and Usher.
2: Nah, we're not going to be in the same city at the same time. I promise you that.
1: Are you bringing someone on stage?
2: But you know, I'm going for my auntie. So
0: God.
2: That's going to be a part of the tour. So bring your grandmas.
0: Yeah.
1: Bring a bed.
0: All right. Kyle Santillan, I want to take a second. Shout out my son Carson, who made captain of the varsity team. You know what I'm saying?
1: That's right.
0: They got their first game of the season coming up this Friday. We're super excited about that. So shout out to my son for making that happen. Follow me on the gram at Radio King Kyle on all platforms. And of course, you can follow the show at Morning Hustle Show.
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5: 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Like B2K. 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
16: The reality is tragedy never announces that it is coming. Tragedy thrives on that one bad decision, one unnecessary risk, one moment of believing that it couldn't possibly happen to me. There was a time in our past when our main concentration was on survival. Our elders were considered strict when they would not allow us to go to anyone's house before everyone in that house was checked out. They firmly believed that the company we keep in our youth will determine the outcome of our future. And they were bound and determined that every generation would do better than the one before. Oftentimes, when a young person's future is interrupted by tragedy, it serves as a wake-up call to remind us to accept the reality that we are uniquely different from other cultures. Understanding that difference obligates us to make certain that our young survive so that they too can experience a future.
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0: We got Big Wheel Records in here. And shout out T-Love, Rizzo. The iconic record, Bump This In Your Cadillac, started the whole Dallas movement, and TDK got the story on how he discovered it.
5: Rizzo gave me some other songs, but I heard this is Bump This In Your Cadillac. I said, because Big used to come over every day, we play Xbox. I'm just going to play it while you're over here. I ain't going to say who it is or nothing, but Big and I took it to the mix show meeting.
0: Yeah. It was a no-brainer, and it went from there. It got on the radio. It got in the mix show, then it got on the radio. Then it went, for those, my radio people out there, went to a power.
6: I really feel like we had the blueprint for radio at the time for really trying to break a record. TDK, I took him record to record to record, and he always turned him down, but I don't know what it was, but the beat, Kate, I don't know what it was, but he said that was the record, and he took it to Bink. They got it to all the other DJs. We started burning it up in the clubs. It wasn't no quick move. Every DJ y'all had at the time.
0: Yeah, we was all out.
6: They sit at every club.
0: Yeah, we was all outside. Shout out GG's one time.
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5: Hey, they say age ain't nothing but a number, or is it? What's your story of dating somebody older or younger?
6: Shoot, man, my old boss and my old job, man. I mean, she got grandkids, and I just turned 30 a couple weeks ago. Mm. You know, she at least double my age, but, like, we really divided for a long time. We're kind of keeping it on the DL right now.
7: This is Lemon Pepper. My girl is 36 years old. I'm 68, girl.
5: Wow. So you going to put a ring on it, or what you going to do? Or y'all just having fun? Like,
7: hell
5: what
7: no, don't be cursing me like that. Oh. Don't curse me.
5: So what you are you like a sugar daddy? You tricking? Like
7: I'm tricking, yo. I'm good.
5: I know that's
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5: right. You ever say skinny? Oh,
7: yeah,
5: that's
7: yeah.
5: Right.
7: I'll be all up in there.
5: Oh, not all beanie. Trying to sprinkle a little lemon pepper on that. You hear me? I ain't mad at that.
7: I put season on it. I put some season on it. Trust me.
5: Oh, my gosh. We need to keep the PG around here. At least until the kids get back to school. And you can hear more crazy stories weekdays, 9 a.m. to 3 p.m. on The Kickback with me, Jazzy Black, on 97.9 The Beat.
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10: 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We seek to be empowered to see the best in people, even when they are showing us their worst. We seek to feel the God-given love embedded in all of us, even when others may be showing us meanness and disregard. We seek to possess heightened discernment so that we can recognize lies, deceptions, and falsehoods, even when they are dressed up in exciting and attractive packaging. We seek to be able to recognize when our assistance is needed, even when no word may have been spoken. And we ask you, dear God, to love and direct our steps, guide and protect our very existence during these times of change and uncertainty. Please, dear God, improve our spiritual vision. Amen and hallelujah.
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7: Rizzo gave me some other songs, but I heard this is Bump This In Your Cadillac. I said, because Big used to come over every day, we play Xbox. I'm just going to play it while you're over here. I ain't going to say who it is or nothing, but Big and I took it to the mix show meeting.
5: Yeah. It was a no-brainer, and it went from there. 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Then it went, for those, my radio people out there, went to a power.
8: I really feel like we had the blueprint for radio at the time for really trying to break a record. 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They got it to all the other DJs. We started burning it up in the clubs. It wasn't no quick move. Every DJ y'all had at the time.
5: Yeah, we was all out.
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5: Yeah, we was all outside. Shout out GG's one time.
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16: A few areas of delay. The biggest one is in Fort Worth off East Loop 820 northbound between Meadowbrook Drive and Burntwood Stair Road, where it's closed there due to some construction. Stop traffic back to Rosedale Street / Burr 303. It is a 24-minute delay. 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
16: Getting ready for another mostly sunny day coming our way. Temperature highs of 105, could feel like 106, back down to 82 this evening. It's currently 85, feeling like 89. Now that's your traffic and weather. And I'm Kirby Lozano for the Ricky Smiley Morning Show on 97.9 The Beat.
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0: performing. We sell October the 26th on Virgin Voyages Resilient Lady. And I'll be your host. And the Rick's Modern Morning Show is going to be broadcasting live. So make sure y'all go to onevoyagecruise.com to book your cabin today. All right, now, Frida, what you got?
1: Okay, Ricky, here's a little helpful tip for you. If you are taken and you're secretly doing something behind your partner's back, other than maybe a surprise birthday party for him, then yes, you are probably cheating. A new relationship survey is calling out the stuff people say definitely should count as cheating. Some of these might start an argument, though, so let's see if y'all agree with this list. All right, here we go. Keeping an ongoing flirtatious text conversation with somebody. 41% of people say that is cheating.
2: It is.
1: Yes, cheating. Yeah. Of course. How about this? Maintaining a dating app profile just to look or for validation. 67% say, yeah, that's cheating.
2: No.
1: That's what? Not?
2: No, just in case something goes wrong. Insurance.
1: No, sir.
3: Insurance.
1: That's
2: relationship
1: cheating.
2: Insurance, yeah.
1: No.
2: Right, don't take yourself.
1: No.
2: You paying money. You don't know if your car or somebody hit your car.
1: No.
2: What about your car? Why you got insurance?
1: How about this one?
4: And drive your ass off in that car.
1: Exactly. Keeping somebody in your phone under a fake name.
3: Oh, honey, that's
1: 57% say that's
3: that
1: obviously
3: cheating.
1: That is cheating.
3: Damn cheating.
4: What you hiding? What you hiding?
2: Okay, what if you have an emergency and your girl ain't answering?
1: Then what?
4: What?
1: You call your ex girl,
2: you
1: your side piece?
2: Girlfriend, no. Your girl ain't answering.
4: Put it under the right name.
2: That's
4: deceitful.
1: Okay. Y'all need to adhere to this list. Yeah. How about this? Deleting messages so your partner won't see them. That's 46%. Why would you delete it? Why can't your partner see it?
2: Why would I let my woman take that to her grave?
1: Oh my gosh, Ricky. Okay. Preach. How about this one? Keeping in touch with an ex without telling your partner. 36% say that's cheating.
2: Hey, mom, that's my ex to help her.
3: Oh, I don't think that's cheating.
1: That's cheating. What's wrong with y'all?
5: If you ain't smashing, that ain't cheating.
1: If you can't tell your partner, right. Basically, is cheating. But, okay, how about this?
2: You don't need to know everything. Her brain already full. We got stuff to do.
1: Oh, my gosh. Okay. Sending heart emojis, compliments, inside jokes to somebody in a romantic way. Not the way we do, like we're coworkers, we might do that. But if you do it in a romantic way, 53% of people say that is definitely cheating. Yeah, what say y'all?
6: That's throwing bait out to see if they're going to respond.
1: Yeah, you're checking their temp.
5: Pretty much, yeah.
1: Yeah.
2: Y'all need to loosen up. Jesus is love.
1: Oh, Richie. Exactly. Yeah, y'all, consistent. This is scary. 15% of Americans who are married or in a relationship admit they do have romantic feelings for somebody who's not their partner. That's crazy.
5: Man.
1: 15%.
2: Yeah, Beyonce. That's it.
1: What?
2: Beyonce, maybe Tim's. Yeah, we got, yeah. Erykah Badu. Yeah, we got all
1: but
2: the
1: But that's different.
2: Sandra Bullock.
1: Sandra Bullock, where'd she come in?
6: I got a crush on Hillary Clinton, I ain't gonna lie.
1: Okay, we're done.
6: Yeah, Rick always had a thing for Sandra Bullock.
2: Oh my God,
1: you did.
2: Jesus.
1: Okay, did you see me in Miss Congeniality? I played Miss USA.
2: Uh-huh.
1: Hey!
3: Sandra.
2: I sat next to her on a flight to Birmingham. Her dad lives in my neighborhood, like no lie.
1: Wow, I love her. She's just so
2: too.
1: Sweet.
2: Pretty
1: okay,
2: self.
1: But back to this cheating thing. You guys got it all wrong. And Gary, you can't be on both sides of the fence.
3: What you mean?
2: Oh, he definitely both sides.
1: No, you're like, oh, that's cheating. Oh, that's not cheating. Oh, that's cheating. Oh, that's wait a minute.
3: Well, some things are cheating and some things not.
1: Just got that, Ricky.
6: He's on both sides. All right.
2: Both sides.
6: He's only on one side.
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14: Records that when you hear them, you know it's Dallas. 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
23: 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Tragedy thrives on that one bad decision, one unnecessary risk, one moment of believing that it couldn't possibly happen to me. There was a time in our past when our main concentration was on survival. Our elders were considered strict when they would not allow us to go to anyone's house before everyone in that house was checked out. They firmly believed that the company we keep in our youth will determine the outcome of our future, and they were bound and determined that every generation would do better than the one before. Oftentimes, when a young person's future is interrupted by tragedy, it serves as a wake-up call to remind us to accept the reality that we are uniquely different from other cultures. Understanding that difference obligates us to make certain that our young survive so that they too can experience a future.
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3: 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We have a few scattered areas of delays right now, like some construction and a few accidents, too. The biggest accident right now for you in the Metroplex is in Arlington. I have Highway 287 Mansfield-Fort Worth southbound before Kennedale Sublet Road. That accident there has the right lane blocked. Some stop-and-go traffic back to Little Road. It is a 9-minute delay. And your weather report is being brought to you by Discover.
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3: Another mostly sunny and very hot day coming our way. Temperatures of 105, could feel like 106, back down to 82 this evening. It's currently 84, feeling like 89. And that's your traffic and weather, and I'm Kirby Lozano for the Ricky Smiley Morning Show on 97.9 The Beat.
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27: 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This is Neo giving a shout out to Ricky Smiley and the Ricky Smiley Morning Show. Keep doing your thing, boy.
28: So we're going to start with words that end in A-N. You yell out a word, I'll write it down. Let's see how many we can get. Go.
29: Fan.
28: There's a good one.
29: Man.
28: That's another one.
29: Lesbian.
28: Oh. Words that end in A-N. Anyone, words ending in A-N.
29: Lesbian.
28: Okay, I heard pan. Good.
29: No. Faith said lesbian.
28: All right, no big deal. Faith said lesbian. All right, we'll write that down. Just the word, not a big deal, but we'll move on. We'll get some other ones.
29: What is a lesbian, sir?
28: If you liked another girl.
29: I like Olivia. Am I a lesbian?
28: Well, if you like Olivia, you could be sure.
29: I like Olivia. I love Olivia.
30: I like Olivia, too. Am I a lesbian?
28: No, it doesn't work that way, Philip. You can never be a lesbian.
30: No fear. I want to be a lesbian.
29: Me too.
28: We can all be lesbians. Okay, yeah, let's just move on. Let's try words that end in O-N.
29: Prostitution.
2: That was my school. Gary.
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27: 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Ooh, baby, it's active in them streets. We currently have 7 active delays scattered across the Metroplex, but the biggest delay is actually some construction over in Fort Worth off East Loop 820 northbound between Meadowbrook Drive and Brentwood Stair Road, where it's closed there due to that construction. Stop traffic is going back to Ramey. It's about a 43-minute delay. 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
27: Prayer for plenty of sunshine for today. Very hot temperatures up to 105, going for like 106, back down to 82 this evening. It's currently 84, feeling like 88. Now that's your traffic and weather. 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
4: 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Amy, that was such a blessing. I'm so happy. Oh, my gosh. I can't wait to tell my wife. She's going to be so enthusiastic. She's going to be so happy. Amy, you're such a blessing. I thank y'all from the bottom of my heart, man. This is, oh, my gosh. Thank y'all very much. 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
9: The most popular street in Dallas. Mm. You voted, but I'm saying it's Beltline.
10: It's got to be Beltline. 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
9: That's what it's the most famous street in Dallas. It is. Absolutely. I used to take Dallas, I used to take Beltline from Denton all the way to Grand Prairie.
10: Okay, how about this, Tease? Northwest Highway.
3: That's what I was going to say. Northwest Highway is Loop 12.
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9: You talking about over there by the Waffle House, over there by Popsitos and all that old stuff. And then
10: no, that's Loop 12 that's right Loop there, 12. But it's also it's the Northwest same Loop Highway. 12 that is all the way over there at Highway. No, Pleasant Grove. It would take Loop 12 to Joplin, Texas.
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3: 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And back in 1986, Stevie Ray Vaughan inspired Texans to take pride in ending roadside litter. 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Think about 3 active accidents right now in the Metroplex. The biggest delayed area right now is in Fort Worth, I-35 West northbound at Golden Triangle Boulevard, where we have an accident with the left lane blocked. Stop and go traffic back to Western Center Boulevard. It is about a 20-minute delay. 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About that hour to start easing into the sunrise before quite the sunny and very hot day coming our way. Temperature highs of 105, could feel like 106, back down to 82 this evening. It's currently 84, feeling like 88. Now that's your traffic and weather. And I'm Kirby Lozano for the Ricky Smiley Morning Show on 97.9 The Beat.
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11: You can tell what kind of neighborhood you're in just by who's not working. If you're in any neighborhood,
14: in America at 12:15 in the afternoon on a Wednesday, and you see women with sweatpants on, coming out the gym, pushing babies, riding bikes. That's right. Chances are, you're in a nice neighborhood. Uh-oh. That's right. Wherever women ain't working is an amazing place to live. That is where I want to live. Now, let's switch it up. If you in any neighborhood in America at 12:15 in the afternoon on a Wednesday, and you see men in sweatpants, smoking cigarettes, hanging with their boys, lifting weights in the yard, riding children's bicycles, then you are in danger.
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1: 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Ooh.
0: What about the G-Unit shoes?
2: 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Them and the Sean Carters from Reeboks.
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7: 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Got about a handful of accidents right now. The top 2 delays currently are as follows. In Fort Worth, at 35 West Northbound at Golden Triangle Boulevard, we have an accident with the left shoulder blocked. Stop and go traffic back to Western Center Boulevard. It's an 11-minute delay. And in Arlington, at 530 Eastbound at Fielder Road, we have another accident. The right lane is blocked. Stop and go traffic back to Cook's. It's about a 20-minute delay. 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You're in good hands with Allstate. Officially have that sun shining before quite a sunny day coming our way. Temperature highs of 105, going for like 106, back down to 82 this evening. It's currently 83, feeling like 87. Now that's your traffic and weather. And I'm Kirby Lozano for the Ricky Smiley Morning Show on 97.9 The Beat.
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5: 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Staples, that was easy. A handful and a half of delays out there. Some accidents, like in Arlington off I-30 eastbound at Fielder Road, where we have an accident with the right lane blocked. Stop-and-go traffic back to Cook's Lane, and it's a 13-minute delay. Also, some stop-and-go traffic, like in Forney up Highway 80 westbound between East Broad Street and Lawson Street. It is currently a 22-minute delay. 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You're in good hands with Allstate. Officially into our sunny skies expected for today's temperature highs of 105, could feel like 106, back down to 82 this evening. It is currently 83, but it feels like 87. Now that's traffic and weather, and I'm Kirby Lozano for the Ricky Smiley Morning Show on 97.9 The Beat.
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0: on the top of the hour, y'all. We got the one and only Dr. MJ Collier on with us this morning. Hit us up at 866-9-R-I-C-K-E-Y. Let's go to the phones now. Good morning.
1: Yes, I would like to ask the doctor about the lymphatic system. I've been told that you can lose weight by taking a lymphatic drain, and if that's the case, what does he recommend, or how would you do it?
2: Okay, the lymphatic system is a part of your plumbing. When as blood goes through your arteries, the arteries get smaller and smaller till you get to arterioles that are basically one cell layer thick. So all that extra fluid that's carrying around those red blood cells has to go somewhere, otherwise it would jam up the arteries. So it comes out, it oozes out across the cell membrane into what's called a lymphatic system. And when people have obstruction in that lymphatic system, that's when they get lymphedema. You've seen people with either lymphedema of the arms or legs, or the entire legs, or it can be absolutely incredible. There is nothing that will drain the lymphatic system proper. That is something that is not actually true or appropriate. So, but diuretics can do it if you're retaining fluids. So a diuretic, which will take out extra fluid, which means there are diuretics that are available over the counter, but there are also some that are prescription strength that can help if you need that. But if you do lose weight that way, that is just water weight, and that's not real weight. If you want to lose real weight, go to my website, lipodrops.com, and get some lipo drops or some lipo nights, and that will get real weight off of you as you speak.
0: Man, I got a home, but I got a weight problem. Can't wait to eat.
3: All right,
0: 8669, Ricky, good morning. You're on with Dr. Collier.
4: Hey, Dr. Collier, I would like to know, at age 39, what can I take for these joints of mine? They are snap, cracking, and popping every day, every morning, and I need to know, what can I take?
2: Okay, well, joints popping, that's not necessarily a sign of pathology, but if you want to do something, again, omega-3 fish oil is excellent. It is the body's natural anti-inflammatory, and it helps kind of oil the joints, as well as vitamin D3 at 5,000 international units per day. And then there's an over-the-counter preparation that contains glucosamine and chondroitin. Those two components are the only thing that literally heal and repair joints. One of the brands that's available is Osteo Biflex. There are other generic versions. The good thing about the Osteo Biflex is it's only one tab or capsule twice daily. Some of them have you taking 4, 6, 8 capsules a day, and that's just not sustainable, not counting any other medications that you're taking. So omega-3 fish oil, vitamin D at a therapeutic dose of 5,000 international units per day, and then Osteo Biflex. Now, you know, if you get and progress to arthritis proper, there are other things that can be done, but those are the natural things, and that's what you asked about.
0: Yeah, and you can go get stretched. They got a place where you can go and they will stretch you.
3: Stretch Lab.
2: Call Ricky Smiley. That's his specialty.
0: Hey, come on, man. You better tell him. You're on with Dr. Collier. Good morning.
5: If I was told that I had adenomyosis, what preventative steps can I take other than birth control?
2: Okay, adenomyosis is a, birth control is a thing, it's a hormonal problem that aggravates and feeds adenomyosis. So the hormonal therapy is the appropriate therapy. Other than that, it becomes a surgical issue and you have to have your female organs scraped and or removed. So hormone therapy is the way to go with that. There's no real other alternatives, no natural thing you can do. It is an inflammatory problem. So again, the body's natural anti-inflammatory is vitamin D, omega-3 fish oil. These are two big hits today, Ricky. Omega-3 and vitamin D, but also turmeric, curcumin, those sorts of natural anti-inflammatories as well. But the primary therapy is the hormone which suppresses the inflammation and stops you from growing the adenomyoses.
0: All right, Dr. Collier, let everybody know how you can be reached.
2: Okay, Ricky, you can go to and subscribe to my new TikTok channel, AskDrMJ. 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
18: 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I put Frosted Flakes, Golden Grahams, and Captain Crunch with Crunch Berries all together.
16: That's a
0: man,
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0: of damn shit. Man.
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0: the hell is wrong with you?
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19: We couldn't afford to mix cereal. Yeah. We had cornflakes, and that was it. And my mama bought sugar. We was able to put a little sugar on it.
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19: 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It sure did.
0: You didn't need no sugar. 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
16: I'm out here dating. Why does it always seem like I'm always dating? I can't keep one, can I?
20: They can't keep you.
16: Okay, I know that's right. Okay, but listen here, though. Let me tell you about the last one. It wasn't just this, but this had something to do with it. He had tartar buildup.
20: For real?
16: For real.
20: Yeah.
16: I mean, that means that you don't go to the dentist every 6 months.
20: You don't respect yourself. How could you respect
16: me?
20: Your girlfriend?
16: And kissing him felt weird because I'm not going to get into it.
20: I get it.
16: But I just visualized this tartar. It is so, why is it so important to go to the dentist every 6 months?
20: Oh my God. I don't have enough time to tell you. There are new cancers that come out literally every year by established journals that you get Alzheimer's early, stomach cancers early, mouth cancers early, heart attacks early. If you have a heart attack, you got to come 3 or 4 times a year because that calculus that builds up in your mouth can get in the bloodstream and it blocks arteries. And it's a real thing. Mm. It's, you will have more energy after you get cleanings. Come get your teeth cleaning somewhere.
16: And you have better dates too, because dang, mint dentistry. Please go.
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21: 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Been clearing up the delays as quick as possible, but I will say if you are coming in through Tall T off I-20 westbound at FM 1641/exit 493, we have a closure there due to an accident. Just creating stop traffic going back to Big Brushy Creek. It is a 60-minute delay. And your weather report is being brought to you by Taco Bell. 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Another day with sunny skies with that heat back in it too. Temperature highs of 105, going for like 106, back down to 82 this evening. It is currently 83, feeling like 87. Now that's your traffic and weather, and I'm Kirby Lozano for the Ricky Smiley Morning Show on 97.9 The Beat.
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2: All right, y'all, Rita's about the morning show. 13 minutes after the hour, y'all. Ladies and gentlemen, we got one of the most talented comedians in the United States of America, man. One of the greatest, brilliant, genius writers of our time. Member of Delta Sigma Theta Sorority, Incorporated. Graduate of B. Jackson State University, because she was not accepted at Alabama State University. Anyway!
3: Oh, that's what we doing this morning.
2: Emmy Award winning. I'm sorry, Mom. Rita Brent, y'all. Come on.
4: Rita.
3: What's up, y'all? What's up?
2: All right.
3: What's up, y'all? Hope y'all having a good week. Listen, I've been stalking y'all on social media, and I've been having what they call FOMO, which is the fear of missing out. I saw right. y'all on Family Feud. Ricky Brad was on Family Feud. Like, I'm happy for y'all, but I also feel like I got left off bad and boozy, too. So this morning... This morning, I want Jesus to fix it, and we're going to do our own version of Family Feud on Fix It Jesus right now. Can we do that? Can y'all
2: let's
3: all just
2: it.
3: Participate?
5: Okay. Let's go. All
3: right, let's do it. Here today.
5: Oh, my God.
3: All right, y'all. Welcome to Family Feud, the Fix It Jesus version. I'm your host, Sister Rita Brent.
2: Hey.
3: And we got the Ricky Smiley Morning Show family here, and we're ready to play. All right, y'all ready? Let's get it, folks.
2: Let's go.
5: Okay.
3: We surveyed 100 church folks, and I need you to name the top answers on the board. Name something a black church mother keeps in her purse. Let's get it.
6: Vaseline.
5: Peppermint.
2: Peppermint.
7: A hanky.
3: Okay, I'm going to say a 38 special. Survey says... all of the above. Excellent. Okay. Let's keep it moving.
7: Let's go.
3: We surveyed 100 church folks. Name the top answers on the board. Who is most likely to be the pastor's side piece at church? Let's get it.
6: The secretary, the church
5: choir
6: secretary.
5: Director.
6: Choir member.
2: Yeah. Chick that sang alto. I was about to say chick that sang alto.
7: The number one usher board lady.
6: Yeah, to be holding the door.
2: They too old, Brady.
6: They old and big.
2: I'm telling you, it's the chick that sang alto. Alto.
6: Fine choir member.
7: Don't let it be said too late.
3: Oh, that's my jam, Brett. I was gonna say the organist, the man on the organ. Okay.
2: Oh my god.
3: Alright, y'all. That was number one.
6: Organ.
7: Lord.
3: Let's keep it going. Name a gospel song that will wipe out the whole church.
6: Work it out.
3: Just going
2: on my steps.
6: Work it out.
7: Ooh.
6: Work it out. I'm available to you.
3: Ooh.
2: No.
5: Jesus, good answer, Lord. Okay.
6: Jesus will be
2: I won't complain. We'll wipe a church out. Ooh. I won't complain. By Paul Jones, we'll wipe a church. Yes, sir. Yes, sir.
3: Yep. That's a good one.
2: Yeah.
3: What about Never Would Have Made It?
7: I was gonna say that. Never Would Have Made It.
2: That'll make them cry, but that ain't gonna make them shout.
6: What about Run Up a Yonder?
2: That's a funeral song.
6: Okay. Yeah, they don't sing that in regular church.
7: Well, they did make it for
2: that's
7: funerals,
2: a funeral. Yeah, they turned it into a funeral song.
7: Lord Jesus.
3: All right, we're the last one, Ricky. This your category now. You got to get it.
2: Yeah.
3: We surveyed 100 church folks. Name the top 5 things that make an usher mad at you and start fussing. Come on.
7: When you get up, when they're praying.
2: You walk in when them doors close. You walk in there and they praying. Or you touch that do not in remembrance of me table. Or you walk across that damn pulpit.
3: Not the damn pulpit.
7: Okay.
2: Can't walk across the
7: when you walk
2: the
7: out of this altar call.
2: Yeah. Oh, you can't do it.
7: Ooh, that can't do that. You can't even put your finger up on that one.
3: That's it. chewing gum. Or I experienced this when you ask for an obituary and you're not in the family. I got shut down.
4: Yeah.
2: They had an obituary locked down with chains.
7: Don't they? Now you got one already. I gave you one already.
5: Yeah. One for each family.
2: But if you know, folks, the ushers always put me two obituaries to the side.
7: To the side.
2: Always. Yep. Always.
7: Facts.
3: All right. Survey says it were all good answers. All right. Good job, y'all. Special K, how we do? How we do, Special K?
6: All right, for competing in Family Feud today, you win from the Dollar Tree, of course. Free gels, cherry-flavored menthol cough drops, relieves coughs and soothes sore throats. Also, from Power Stick, you got a soft floral body spray. All right.
2: Yeah.
6: You got a bottle of Sunny D, tangy original orange drink. It's not orange juice, it's Sunny D.
2: How many?
6: All right, you only got one, sir. Pass it around. Enjoy.
7: Wait your thirst.
6: Hope nobody has herpes. All
7: right. Oh, my God.
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13: Yo, Dallas Fort Worth, it's Space Boy Fred, 97.9 The Beat. And I got my attorney, Josh Alexander from J. Alexander Law at 1-800-INJURY right here with me. Josh, man, the street's been crazy.
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22: 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Your next traffic report is being brought to you by Audible. And Audible makes traffic less of an annoyance and more of an opportunity for another chapter. 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Definitely got pretty active on us, but honestly, unless you're going through Tall TF I-20 westbound at FM 1641/exit 493, you're doing pretty good because that area is closed due to an accident with stop traffic going back to FM 148/Las Lomas Parkway at a 151-minute delay. You can take an alternate route of 148 to 1641. 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Sunny skies right now. We might get a few clouds popping in and out. Very hot temperatures up to 105. Could feel like 106. Back down to 82 this evening. It's currently 83. Feeling like 87. Now that's your traffic and weather. And I'm Kirby Lozano for the Ricky Smiley Morning Show on 97.9 The Beat.
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2: All right, so 25 minutes after the hour, y'all got your front page right here. Alfreda's, good morning.
34: Good morning, Ricky. It's Wednesday, August 19th. Here's what's going on in the news. Penn State is known for Greek life, but prosecutors say two frat houses may have been moving a little more than party favors, and it was dope. Literally. More than a dozen people are now charged in an alleged cocaine trafficking operation tied to the Delta Epsilon and Sigma Chi houses. Authorities say the coke was brought in from Philly and distributed on campus 13 current and former students, plus one student's dad. They're all facing charges. Penn State says it's cooperating. Here's what's really sad is some of the pledges, they made them do it. You know, when you're a pledge, you kind of, you know, it's just, it sucks. It's awful.
2: That's just absolutely crazy.
34: Horrible.
2: Now when they play their football games, everybody going to be checking the white lines on the field.
34: Okay.
0: For real.
34: The Southern Poverty Law Center case is back in court today, and it's bringing one of Jasmine Crockett's viral moments back with it. Former SPLC executive Heidi Burrich is now facing federal charges tied to an alleged scheme involving millions in private donor money. But when Republicans questioned the SPLC spending earlier this year, Representative Crockett, man, she flipped that convo so well, it has gone viral again. She, you know, why police private donations, she said, while potentially using taxpayer money to compensate January 6th defendants. Listen.
1: How dare this majority sit here and try to lecture this organization about money? Now, we're not talking about taxpaying dollars as we are in that slush fund. But you're telling me that $2 billion in the same country that I'm sure some of y'all would struggle with whether or not the enslavement of black people was good or bad, but this country still hasn't thought that reparations made sense for black folk in this country, but at the same time, they've decided that people that are in organizations that are absolutely white supremacy organizations should get our tax dollars.
34: See, to be clear, many of those defendants pleaded guilty or were convicted. Hey, that wasn't funny, but our girl Rita Brent is. She's going to be in Nashville at Zany's Comedy Club tomorrow at 7, so you might want to check her out. 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
6: Tell y'all something. NFL training camp preseason is on fire right about now. So, Dallas Cowboys, New Orleans Saints, they had a joint practice together. Several fights broke out in practice. No injuries, but internet went crazy. Like, why are they fighting each other? The season ain't even started yet. Man, that's called competitiveness like that. Ain't nothing wrong with a little friendly fight and practice sometimes. Because after practice, everybody gonna shake hands and go to the bar and have a little drink. Everything all good and good in the hood. So, but I love the intensity right there. Philadelphia 76ers star Tyrese Maxey shared how he invited LeBron James to join the squad in Philly.
7: So I hit him. I'm like, yo. You know, pull up. Like, I think we got a good chance. I feel like you can help us. You know, you arguably, if not the greatest of all time. So it's like, why wouldn't we want you on our team? You know what I mean? Just gave him the rundown on that. And I probably talked to him at least three or four times. And I can't wait to actually step foot and compete with him.
6: Yeah, it's going to be fun to watch, man. That's going to be fun to watch. Yes, sir. Let's go. Let's get it popping. That's my quick sports support right there. Follow me on social media at Rock T Holla. Brett got the hot spot right now.
8: The hot spot.
9: Drop it like it's hot. Drop it like it's hot.
11: So hot.
9: Yeah.
15: We in this hot.
21: You can catch me at the hot spot.
25: It's the BRAT.
2: 29 after the hour time for the hot spot, Brett.
27: What up, Ricky? Good morning, everybody. I'm your girl, Brett Tatat, and this is the hot spot where we bring you music, movies, and more. So let's get on off into it. So could Meg Thee Stallion and Sasha Obama be possible besties? Well, on a recent podcast of Michelle Obama's IMO podcast, Mrs. Obama did tell Meg that she reminded her of her daughter, Sasha. And Meg also reminisced on the time that her and Sasha hung out in Martha's Vineyard. Check this out.
28: Remind me of Sasha, my youngest. Yeah.
29: I love that.
28: Yeah, yeah. You and Sasha have similar sass levels, you know.
29: I feel like I hung out with Sasha after my Saturday Night Live performance.
28: Oh,
29: and
28: my God.
29: And I was like, hello.
28: Because they just show up.
29: This is the Secret Service.
28: You're my girl. It's like, oh, excuse us.
29: Yeah, but I definitely wrapped her around and made my security be all around. I was like, hold on, y'all. We got the president daughter in here.
28: And she just is all up in it. But
29: yes.
28: Your energy is just, it just is so familiar. It's,
29: I love that. I feel the same way.
28: It's like family.
29: You know?
34: Well, okay, let's find out about Sasha, though.
27: Okay.
0: She's saying Sasha off the chain.
27: She a hot girl. A hot girl summer. Well, according to reports, they were looking like besties, so this would be really cool because it's good to be around people that have good spirits and they connect with yours and the chemistry is good. It's always good to kind of keep those close to you because you never know when you're going to run into some negativity, and it's good if you have your circle of good, humble, amazing people with great chemistry around you.
0: Yeah, Sasha off the chain.
27: Shut up.
0: No, if you got more than one daughter, one of them going to be off the chain. Man. A little bit. That's not necessarily a bad thing.
27: Fact.
0: She might be outgoing.
27: She's a young girl and like to have fun. And I'm sure she loved Meg.
2: To be that one child is going to try everybody.
0: Oh, yeah. I'm telling you now.
27: All right, y'all. Moving on. Today marks day 3 of the Keefe D. Davis murder trial. Dwayne Keefe D. The first 2 days brought emotional testimony and tense moments in the courtroom. Keefe D. is on trial for allegedly orchestrating the 1996 drive-by shooting that killed Pac. Prosecutors say Keefe D. organized the attack as an act of revenge after Pac and his crew were involved in a fight with his nephew. So things got pretty emotional yesterday when jurors were shown graphic autopsy photos of Tupac's injuries. Some of Tupac's families, they even left the courtroom before the photos were shown. There was also some major tension on the witness stand. James McDonald, a former associate of Suge Knight, was subpoenaed to testify, but made it clear he did not want to help prosecutors implicate Keefe D and said, "You better treat me as a hostile witness." Wow. Former Death Row Security Chief Reggie also testified and denied having anything to do with Tupac's murder. The prosecution is expected to cover all 200 witnesses as this trial continues. So if Keefe D is evicted, he could face up to life in prison. Has anybody kind of been keeping up?
4: Just not after you.
27: I haven't either. Well, I keep y'all posted as much as I can because I don't know. I don't know. I want to know who killed Biggie. You know what I'm saying? So
2: absolutely.
27: Hopefully if they figure this out, we can go into that and figure that out because it's just not fair how we lose our loved ones to violence and stupid stuff and nobody is getting accountability for it. All right, y'all, we're going to wrap up the hot spot on that note. But for more information on these stories and more, you can go to RickySmileyMorningShow.com. 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Coming up next, y'all, we got Dwight Stone with that praise mixdown. 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
3: 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I've got my girl Amy Withright from 1-800 Truck Rig. 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
3: Hey, the confession booth is officially open, man. What is the wildest cheating story you got?
20: So I was talking to my baby daddy. His other baby mama dropped the kid off at the fire station. I had to go to his house with my jack girl. I was about to beat him down. She said, f*** them kids, and she dropped the baby off at the fire station.
22: So back in the day when I was in the military, I was stationed in Germany. I was seeing this one female, then met another one. It ended up being that they were sisters. Like stepsisters. It was kind of ugly in that moment, but long story short, I still saw both for almost another year.
20: When I was messing with this YN, I seen this girl at the store. A little bit later, he wasn't answering the phone. I walked around looking for him in the next apartment complex, and they posted it up, sitting in my car. But see, just go to my trunk, get the hammer out. I start hitting her with the hammer. I'm pregnant. He pushed me down and kicked me in my stomach, and I hit him with my car. I popped him so hard, I ran over a tree stump, stopped me from killing him.
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3: Jazzy Black, Amy Withright from 1-800-TRUCK-RIG. Okay, Amy, we need to continue this story because last time you was telling me about the porta potty bandit. How did the story end? Because that's a mess.
26: It's unbelievable. So then we get the porta potty defendant under oath and he testifies he was minding his own business at the liquor store when some guy came up and put a gun to his head and he said, you were going to chug these 8 mini bottles of alcohol.
3: Amy, you making this up?
26: No, he testified under oath. And with the gun to his head, he said, you have got to smoke this weed. But he's not sure if it was weed or not because it didn't make him feel like it normally does when he smokes weed.
3: Okay.
26: That's what he testified to. 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
3: Just in case something crazy as hell happened, call my girl Amy Withright at 1-800-TRUCK-RECK.
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13: 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As soon as the Buss Family Trust released a statement on Monday announcing the sale of their remaining 17.8% share in the Lakers, Jeannie Buss fired back. Through her lawyer, Buss is contending that a court ruled in 2017 that no sale could be effectuated without approval by the co-trustees, i.e. Jeannie, Janie, and Joey Buss. Jeannie's five other siblings are standing strong in their plans to sell, issuing a second statement on Tuesday that said, quote, "The Los Angeles Lakers have never been just a basketball team. They've been one of the greatest privileges of our lives. Johnny, Jimmy, Janie, Joey, and Jesse have made the decision to sell their family's remaining stake, and we remain united in that decision. We intend to move forward and through the appropriate process." And Jeannie was the lone sibling who did not sell the team Monday, and multiple sources told ESPN that she did not respond to the family vote on whether to sell the team. 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
13: Me and Tisha had an argument earlier. We was arguing about the music.
14: Yeah.
15: Yes. UGK
14: she,
15: like
14: she
15: a
14: told
15: pill.
14: Me you hated on a UGK song.
13: I didn't hate on it. 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
15: Jack Frost.
13: So sing the lyrics. What was the song, Tease?
15: No. Like
13: no,
15: a pimp.
13: What's the name of the song?
15: Like a pimp.
13: Sing the first verse. Go.
14: I don't know the first verse, but I know the song, Bing. Come on, man.
16: I do know the song.
13: Okay, go ahead.
16: I don't know it by heart.
13: Okay.
16: I used to play this song all the time. If I play this song right now, people are going to get up and party.
15: Thank you.
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14: no,
13: the hit.
15: But
14: no,
15: I tell you what,
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15: once
14: no.
15: you hear
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25: 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A few delays to keep on the radar. We'll start off with the top two current delays. Starting off in Dallas, up I-20 westbound at Bonnie View, we have an accident. The two left lanes are blocked. Stop and go traffic to Highway 310 Central Express. It's about a 15-minute delay. And in Dallas, up I-30 westbound at Munger Boulevard / East Grand, we have another accident. The left lane is blocked. Stop and go traffic to Loop 12 Buckner Boulevard. It's about a 21-minute delay. And your weather report is another gentle reminder from Straight Talk Wireless. Because every now and then, you find a deal where you get more and pay less. Now, that's a good deal. 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Got this in out. Expecting a pretty sunny to partly cloudy at moments kind of day. Super hot, up to 105 for the high. It's going to feel like 106. Back down to 82 this evening. It's currently 86, but like 90 degrees. Now, that's your traffic and weather. And I'm Kirby Lozano. Follow me at SKIRBY Lozano, ESKIRBYLOZANO, for the Ricky Smiley Morning Show on 97.9 The Beat.
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1: Speaking.
0: Hey, Lewis, this is Jazzy Black from 97.9 The Beat. I've got my girl Amy Witherite from 1-800-TRUCK-WRECK on the phone with me, too. We heard you was trying to get your rent paid.
1: Yes, ma'am. But it's been kind of tight. We didn't know what we were going to do.
2: We understand you got some pressures on it. Lewis, what are you paying right now for your monthly rent?
1: I'm paying about $1,600 a month.
0: Well, Amy, you know what I'm thinking.
2: I'm thinking the same thing you're thinking. Let's pay for 2 months.
1: Oh, my God.
2: $3,200 and
0: hope. Ooh, Amy, no, you did.
1: Oh, my God. Thank you so much, Amy. That was such a blessing. I'm so happy. Oh, my gosh. I can't wait to tell my wife. She's going to be so enthusiastic. She's going to be so happy. Amy, you're such a blessing. I thank y'all from the bottom of my heart, man. This is, oh, my gosh. Thank y'all very much. Shout out to 1-800-TRUCK-WRECK. And that is

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1: How do your generation feel about dudes walking around with skinny jeans on with a hoodie on at your age? Y'all
0: that's
1: 25.
0: Swag.
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10. 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

0: Young Miami, Spin That, right here on 97.9 The Beat, home of the all-new Ricky Smiley Morning Show. And you're on the kickback with Jazzy Black. So today is a tough one. Nolan Wells would have turned 19 today. His family should be celebrating with their son, with cake and candles and music and laughter and a little party and all the things that come with a 19th birthday, but instead they are spending today remembering Nolan and praying for answers and just honestly trying to navigate life without him. For anybody who has been following the story, Nolan disappeared after a 4th of July boat trip with friends to Horn Island off of Mississippi Gulf Coast, and his body was found 2 days later. Still a lot of questions surrounding what happened, and there is an update on the case. The Jackson County District Attorney says she understands people want answers, but says that she can't publicly release information right now because it could interfere with the investigation. She says once the investigators finish their work, the evidence, including the state's completed autopsy report, will go before a grand jury. And just to be clear, a grand jury hearing in this case does not automatically mean a crime occurred. That's just standard procedure for many unnatural or suspicious deaths in the county. Now, the state's autopsy findings have not also been released publicly, and his family is still asking the same question that they've been asking from the beginning. What happened to their son? So today they're going to be holding a National Day of Prayer in his honor. But more than anything, they're celebrating his life, because before he became a story and the headlines and the investigation, Nolan was somebody's son and somebody's brother and somebody's friend. And he was a young man who had a whole life ahead of him. So today we just want to send Nolan a happy heavenly 19th birthday. And I want to play this clip from his mom, Miss Christine, because sometimes the best way to remember somebody is to hear from the person who knew them the best.
1: Nolan is the kindest soul. He never met a stranger. He loved everybody. He didn't care if you were black, white, purple, green, looked like a marshmallow. Like, he just wanted everyone to be in peace with one another.
0: That's how his mom remembers her son, and his heart and his character and the person that he was. And I'm hoping we can all take a piece of that and share that. Happy birthday. 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
7: 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As soon as the Buss Family Trust released a statement on Monday announcing the sale of their remaining 17.8% share in the Lakers, Jeannie Buss fired back. Through her lawyer, Buss is contending that a court ruled in 2017 that no sale could be effectuated without approval by the co-trustees, i.e. Jeannie, Janie, and Joey Buss. Jeannie's five other siblings are standing strong in their plans to sell, issuing a second statement on Tuesday that said, quote, "The Los Angeles Lakers have never been just a basketball team. They've been one of the greatest privileges of our lives. Johnny, Jimmy, Janie, Joey, and Jesse have made the decision to sell their family's remaining stake, and we remain united in that decision. We intend to move forward and through the appropriate process." And Jeannie was the lone sibling who did not sell the team Monday, and multiple sources told ESPN that she did not respond to the family vote on whether to sell the team. For more on this and other top stories of the day, tune into The Daily Play with Joy Taylor at UrbanOnePodcast.com or wherever you get your podcasts.
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0: What up, y'all? This is Chris Brown on my station, 97.9 The Beat. You know what I'm saying? We doing it up real big.
1: I used to think about immature things. You know, like, do you love me? Do you want me? Are you gonna call me like you said you would? Is this really your real phone number?

0: Would you have sang R&B?
1: No, I can't sing. I write R&B, but I wouldn't sing R&B. Yeah. I've written some R&B songs for some artists.
0: Yeah.
2: Wow.
0: Well, look at you.
2: Really?
0: So you think you could rap?
3: Oh, no.
1: No, I can't rap. I'm just the first female rapper to ever sell a million records as a rapper.
3: Oh, you better let her know.
1: Yeah, before any female rapper ever sold a million.
2: There you go, Gary.
0: Correct the narrative. Thank you.
4: All right. I didn't think he heard you.
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You ready? I used to pray for times like this, to rhyme like this, so I had to grind like that, to shine like this. In a matter of time I spent on some locked up in the back of the paddy wagon, cuffs locked on wrist. See my dreams unfold,

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Then I bought that new Ferrari, hey, the rest in

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When I

0: 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Hey, look, coming up at 12 o'clock, we got the Lunchbox Mix with DJ Wire. 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We got Birdman, Master P, Manny Fresh, Juvie. Whole lot more coming to town at the AAC October 4th. So tune in. We're going to turn up and make a win out of you right here on 97 out of B.
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resources, get synonyms. 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

0: 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For real, for real. Look, we got part two of the Lunchbox Mix on the way in about 7 minutes. And if you trying to get out there and shake a little sun with Cash Money and No Limit, we got them tickets on the way. 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
9: 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Tragedy thrives on that one bad decision, one unnecessary risk, one moment of believing that it couldn't possibly happen to me. There was a time in our past when our main concentration was on survival. Our elders were considered strict when they would not allow us to go to anyone's house before everyone in that house was checked out. They firmly believed that the company we keep in our youth will determine the outcome of our future. And they were bound and determined that every generation would do better than the one before. Oftentimes, when a young person's future is interrupted by tragedy, it serves as a wake-up call to remind us to accept the reality that we are uniquely different from other cultures. Understanding that difference obligates us to make certain that our young survive so that they, too, can experience a future.
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0: 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This is Master P.
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4: 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This is Boy Juvie the Great. 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

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I make the ghetto women put their hands on their knees. I make the ghetto women put their hands on their knees. 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
1: Marty Mike.
0: What's up, Marty Mike? You ready to go see No Limit and Cash Money?
1: So you already know it.
0: Man, I gotta make it say,
1: They gonna say, nah.
0: Nah, for real. We in there. Birdman, Master P, Manny Fresh, Juvia, a whole lot more. It's Sunday, October 4th at the AAC. And you gonna get a pair of tickets so you ain't gotta go by yourself, okay?
1: Yes, ma'am.
0: Already.
1: I am gonna take my wife with me or my son or something.
0: That's sweet. 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
1: Oh, yeah, I got them ready. Locked and loaded. 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
7: The most popular street in Dallas. 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You voted. 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
8: It's got to be Beltline. 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
8: 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Northwest Highway.
9: That's what I was going to say. Northwest Highway is Loop 12.
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7: You talking about over there by the Waffle House, over there by Popsitos and all that other stuff. And then
8: no, that's Loop 12 that's right Loop there, 12. But it's also it's the Northwest same Loop Highway. 12 that is all the way over there at Highway. No, Pleasant Grove. It would take Loop 12 to Joplin, Texas.
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4: 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Now you're rolling. Yeah, 6'3". What you got, Shani?
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5: Okay, New Edition is one of the groups that you like.
6: 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They still sound good, though.
5: 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And
6: but he still sound good. He still can sing Mr. Telephone Man.
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6: Now they sound like cows and cats crying.
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6: 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They just performed.
4: You said JJ Fad.
5: JJ Fad. They're like 79 years old. And they were up there with their Adidas.
6: You know what?
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0: You sitting up there crying about Michael Jackson, Beyonce. You set your ass up there. You didn't say nothing. You came time to take up me. And hey, and I'm the one gave your ass a job.
1: I know, but hell, but and you said, everybody is like,
0: he brought the legs. And then he looked at the one at the Ferris wheel while Brett was going in taking up for her friend. You ain't no damn friend either. Why you crying friend, about Michael Jackson?
1: I was your friend in spirit.
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0: Drake with Janice right here on 97.9 The Beat, home of the all-new Ricky Smiley Morning Show. And my name is Jazzy Black. I want to kick back and just put a PSA out there. And second, one of the biggest rappers in the game coming out and saying something that, you know, the DJ's been trying to tell us for a long time. So rapper JT from the City Girls is learning how to DJ. And honestly, saying that she owes DJs an apology because she didn't realize how hard it was.
1: When we go up to the DJ booth and you like, can you play this song? Can you play this song? And we thought that it was being so rude. DJing is actually really hard. You really have to focus.
0: This is a whole skill. Just, you know, learning transitions and the whole science behind keeping a crowd moving. So we got to start giving the DJs more respect because people always also ask, like, man, how do I get my song played on the radio? We be like, you got to go through the DJs. I know it sound like, no, they're the ones that are moving the culture. They let us know what's popping. We go to the DJs first to figure out what we should be playing on the radio. Like, that's how it is. So I just want to put this PSA out there, especially just stop starting stuff just because it looks cool. You know, it seems like everybody want to be a DJ now, but maybe it is not for everybody. Let me cut the music. It is not for everybody. So, you know, if you're thinking about picking up a new skill, that's cool, but don't quit your day job. Like, you know, just hold on and think about what you're doing before you think you're going to just be the next superstar. Because people be putting in years and years of work and blood and sweat and tears and spending lots of money to be out here and be as amazing as they are. So next time you go out to a party or you at an event and you see the DJ, walk up and just say thank you. Thank you for your service. They're essential workers at this point. But look, if you want to see JT going her rant about her learning how to DJ, or if that's you and you picking up the skill and you just like, ooh, maybe I can learn me a little one too, swing over to our website, thebeatdfw.com. While you're there, you might also see some info on how you can get on this one voyage cruise. Is everybody going to be on there?
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3: 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Dark times is when the doctor is telling you that you'll never be the same again. Those are dark times. When you think about it, you really don't even want to live because you're not going to be the same. You're not going to be who you used to be. Those are dark times. When your wife is looking at you, you got to question it like, are you going to be there for me? What you going to do? I'm talking to you. Answer the question.

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1: We got Big Wheel Records in here. 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
2: The iconic record Bump This In Your Cadillac started the whole Dallas movement, and TDK got the story on how he discovered it.
3: Rizzo gave me some other songs, but I heard this is Bump This In Your Cadillac. I said, because Big used to come over every day, we play Xbox. I'm just going to play it while you're over here. I ain't going to say who it is or nothing, but Big and I took it to the mix show meeting.
1: Yeah. It was a no-brainer, and it went from there. It got on the radio. It got in the mix show, then it got on the radio. Then it went, for those, my radio people out there, went to a power.
4: I really feel like we had the blueprint for radio at the time for really trying to break a record. TDK, I took him record to record to record, and I always turned him down. But I don't know what it was, but the beat, Kate, I don't know what it was. But he said that was the record, and he took it to Bink. They got to all the other DJs. We started burning it up in the clubs. It wasn't no quick move. Every DJ y'all had at the time.
1: Yeah, we was all out.
4: And they sit at every club.
1: Yeah, we was all outside. Shout out GG's one time.
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0: Donkey Don't. 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Coming up at 3 o'clock, we posted on the corner with Incognito and DJ Mrs. Plus, they got the hookup. Holla if you hear me, to go hang out at the State Fair Classic game, which is really cool. Yesterday, I went and checked out some of the State Fair of Texas food. Really interesting stuff. I did try the hot Cheeto pizza. I know, but it's really not as crazy as it sounds. Now, would I eat a whole piece and then continue walking around the fair? I don't know. It's like five cheeses on there and the hot Cheetos. It's a lot going on. But again, if you like hot Cheetos, it's really not that bad. And the point of the State Fair is just to go and try stuff, right? We just want to go and be Big Macs and have a good time. And the ticket prices also went down, too. So you know what? We got a little extra money to spend on food and rides and all that stuff. But yeah, go check it out on our Instagram at 97.9 The Beat. And stay right here because we're going up the show. It's 97.9 The Beat. Hello, can I speak to Lewis Lyons?
1: Speaking.
0: Hey, Lewis, this is Jazzy Black from 97.9 The Beat. I've got my girl Amy Witherite from 1-800-TRUCK-REC on the phone with me, too. We heard you trying to get your rent paid.
1: Yes, ma'am. But it's been kind of tight. We didn't know what we were going to do.
2: We understand you got some pressures on it. 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
0: Well, Amy, you know what I'm thinking.
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1: Oh, my God.
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0: Ooh, Amy, no, you didn't.
1: Oh, my God. Thank you so much, Amy. That was such a blessing. I'm so happy. Oh, my gosh. I can't wait to tell my wife. She's going to be so enthusiastic. She's going to be so happy. Amy, you're such a blessing. I thank y'all from the bottom of my heart, man. This is oh, my gosh. Thank y'all very much. Shout out to 1-800-TRUCK-REC and 97.9 The Beat.
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14: Deloka here with the one and only Dr. Harrison from Men Dentistry. And Dr. Harrison, I know you do veneers, right?
15: Yes.
14: And a lot of famous people get veneers.
15: Yes.
14: You know,
15: we've done for a lot of famous people.
14: Perfect smile.
15: Oh, you famous people.
14: Oh, you flexing?
15: But they don't want me to say who they are.
14: Yeah, but you flex right now. You just said
15: that. That means the famous people pay to get their teeth. They get that free work at Men.
14: But let me just say this, Dr. Harrison. You see my teeth, right?
15: Yeah.
14: I don't have veneers, but I got nice teeth.
15: Yeah, right.
14: And that's because I stay at Mint Dentistry.
15: I was just thinking
14: nice
15: about this.
14: Teeth. I don't even need veneers. My teeth are white.
15: Okay.
14: They are good.
15: Let me interrupt you. Because everybody that comes to Mint, they either need whitening or veneers. And I know that that's a harsh comment. 99% of the people just need whitening.
14: Whitening, that's all I got.
15: And that means you got great teeth.
14: I got great teeth.
15: but make them white. It's beautiful. And if you don't got great teeth, we'll give you the

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1: How do your generation feel about dudes walking around with skinny jeans on with a hoodie on at your age? 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
1: 25.
0: Swag.
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1: Thank you.
0: My name is Incognito.
2: I'm a good sis, DJ Missy's.
0: Been keeping up with this Tupac trial.
1: Y'all, I was just telling Ink in Bistro, like, I'm so scarred. This morning I get on my phone because the internet could be a vicious place when stuff like this is going on. Mm. And I seen Tupac's autopsy pictures.
0: Ouch.
1: And I could have went the rest of my life without seeing that.
0: Mm. 30 years later.
1: 30 years later, he was so young.
0: Mm-hmm.
1: 25 years old. I didn't realize Tupac was that young.
0: Mm-hmm.
1: And all the documentaries I done seen, movies I done watched, it still never clicked that he was only 25 years old.
0: Accomplished so much, too.
1: Honestly, some artists could never reach that type of, those type of accolades at that age. But also, my heart goes out to Tupac's, like, family, like his blood cousins and things like that. Like, they got to relive all of this. 30 years later, they got to relive this situation. The internet putting photos out. We overly in the business.
0: Man, what?
1: And, like I said earlier, I hate when it's the fine ones. Like, I hate when the fine ones got to go. Like, rest in peace to Tupac. If you was here, I know I would have talked to you by now.
0: How you love it. Reporters are saying some of his relatives and family members had to walk out of the courtroom when they brought up the autopsy photos.
1: Cause they reliving it. And that's their little cousin.
0: Yeah, I'm not going to count, Mrs. Many years ago when the internet came out, I did try to look up the autopsy photos, and these are different than the ones that they actually showed.
1: These ones was graphic.
0: These was very graphic, and he looked so swole.
1: Yeah, it just was like, oh my God, he was still, even though he was a grown man, yes, he was still a kid. Like, he was still growing to become a better man.
0: Yes.
1: And it just sucks that this was the outcome.
0: Man, that's like if somebody that's 25 and I was born in 2001. Imagine Tupac being born in 2001.
1: A baby.
0: And he accomplished so much, because when he got out of jail, I think he hit the ground running like 4 or 5 years. So between all that music, well, most of that music and the movies and the stuff that he left behind.
1: I feel like if he was alive now, he would have stuck with the acting. I feel like he would have put music on the back burner.
0: Mm.
1: And I feel like he probably would have been like one of the biggest actors. We would have had to beg that man for music.
0: I like that. Stick by your radio. I got to tell you all about the One Voyage Cruise. And also, man, they say music is causing a spike in accidents, car accidents.
1: I ain't surprised.
0: We'll tell you how and why.
1: You stick by your radio.
3: 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Incognito. The biggest show in the city.
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1: Okay.

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1: It's called Shoulda Never.
0: Nah, they should have stayed together and do more songs like this.
1: Tight.
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1: What's up?
2: It is a Working Woman Wednesday.
1: Happy Working Woman Wednesday, ladies.
2: Make sure you get ready for that one voyage cruise. Celebrate yourself. Celebrate your significant other.
1: Mm-hmm. Book your cabin right now. Call the number 214-495-1963.
2: It's a cruise for the Saints and the Sinners. Ricky Smiley is the captain. Gary with the T is having a tea party.
1: Mm-hmm. And we kicking it grown, folks, okay? Leave the kids at home.
2: DJ Kid Capri, DJ Mrs., you going to get on that cruise and going to what, 2P, 1P, no P?
0: Talk about the real now. The last time you were on the crew.
1: Last time crew. I doubt it. This is grown, but it still works. I don't know. Let me think about it.
0: I get a little crazy.
2: Y'all want to see the real man? Book your cabin right now. Cabins are as low as $1,900.
1: Look, 214-495-1963.
2: Man, so this report came out and saying that studies are showing that on major album release dates, there is a spike in car accidents.
1: Yes, and I'm talking about like daily crashes because people are being on them phones, not setting their playlist, and they're saying it's usually happen when Taylor Swift, Drake, Bad Bunny, Kendrick Lamar, and Beyonce drops new albums. People are driving, trying to hurry up, but you know you can ask Siri and say, hey, girl, play something that I like, or play the latest Beyonce, or play Kendrick new album. Like, you don't gotta be on your phone. We got these iPhones are so advanced, everything is hands-free.
3: New album releases are a huge driver for the music industry, but be careful driving while jamming to your favorite artists. A new study shows traffic deaths surge up to 15% on days major albums are released. Researchers looked at U.S. traffic fatalities on top music streaming days from 2017 to 2022. The data showed a spike in deadly crashes when artists such as Taylor Swift, Drake, Bad Bunny, and Kendrick Lamar drop new albums. The author notes tens of millions of people reach for their phones to stream those big releases. The spike was more pronounced for young drivers, sober drivers, and drivers who were alone in the car.
0: Man, I tell you what, ain't no album out, old or new, made me want to just turn up to the max. I'm already turnt when I'm driving.
1: No, literally, if I got somewhere to go, the music helps. Sometimes I do catch myself. Like, if I'm listening to some Soda Baby or something, I do catch myself speeding a little bit. But then I catch it real quick. Like, ooh, let me slow down. Let me chill.
0: I did something today for the first time, and it was short-lived. Mm-hmm. I tried to turn on some jazz.
1: You ain't like it? I be jamming jazz.
0: It was cool. It just went in my mood.
1: I got to send you some stuff, though. Right. I got some stuff for the mood for daytime and for nighttime.
0: And you're spot on with the mood because I was on my way to work. And, you know, coming in here, jazz ain't going to work.
1: Mm-mm.
0: It got to be Jeezy. It got to be Future. It got to be some Dope Boy music to come off in here.
1: For sure. All
0: right.
1: So we're going to play these hits and make sure the hits do not stop. Not going to give you that with no jazz, baby.
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15: You know, I was sipping on some wine the other day myself.
16: Yeah, for sure.
15: I drank it straight out the bottle, though.
16: Me too, yeah, I'm still here.
15: Cool. Papa Ron judged me.
16: Listen, I'm going to do the glass for the camera. The glass for the camera, but I'm hood.
15: You know what I said? Yeah.
16: What I did.
17: I mean, he was like, yeah, bro, last night I had a glass of wine.
15: I didn't say glass, don't lie. I said some wine.
17: I didn't say glass. Yes, yeah, I had some wine. I was drinking a glass of wine. I'm thinking he over watching like a Lifetime movie or something. Yeah. With his feet curled up behind him on the couch.
15: I'm the wine. He said, sitting on my stuff.
17: Sitting on his feet on the couch like this.
16: Nah, that wine just be cool. I mean,
15: so it's cool for the homies to have some wine as long as it's out the bottle.
16: Man, listen, I'm out the glass too. I'm still here.
15: Okay.
17: All right, well, y'all heard it here, y'all. If fellas, if y'all want to kick back and unwind with a glass or a bottle of wine,
15: with Zay and Chief.
16: So let me ask you this.
17: Y'all have it.
16: I'm going to ask you this here. What honey go be tripping about me sipping some wine
15: None.
16: Out the glass?
15: None.
16: It's all of them knuckleheads that's tripping all that nigga out the glass. Man, them honeys go be like, hey, man, where mine at? You know what I'm talking about?
15: He's sophisticated.
16: Yeah, where am I in it?
17: Nah, don't drink out this dog.
18: Let's get toxic.
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4: It's Jazzy Black and Amy with the Rapper. Why they under truck rack? Amy, I think we need to set some rules so the people know what not to do just in case they get hit by one of these big truck drivers.
5: I agree. We all know the rules, though. It's the four don'ts, so I'm not going to answer the question.
4: Oh, no.
5: Jazzy, you got to tell everybody what the four don'ts are. We didn't prep this.
4: I knew this was going to happen. I knew it.
5: Come on, baby. Come on.
4: Don't. Not call the police.
5: Yes, that's a do. Do call 911. What's the don't?
4: Well, see, so I feel like it's a, isn't that a don't do?
5: Oh, come on, girl.
4: Don't not take pictures at the scene.
5: Oh, my God. 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
4: because
5: you
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5: 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Don't trust. 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And you failed. That's an F.
4: Don't not do it. 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
8: The most popular street in Dallas. 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
13: It's got to be Beltline. 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
8: That's what I'm saying. 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Absolutely. I used to take Dallas, I used to take Beltline from Denton all the way to Grand Prairie.
13: Okay, how about this, Tease? Northwest Highway.
14: That's what I was going to say. Northwest Highway is Loop 12.
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8: You talking about over there by the Waffle House, over there by Popsitos and all that other stuff. And then
13: no, that's Loop 12 that's right Loop there, 12. But it's also it's the Northwest same Loop Highway. 12 that is all the way over there at Highway. No, Pleasant Grove. It would take Loop 12 to Joplin, that's Texas.
8: Tease, most famous street in Dallas.
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15: 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Oh, my gosh, Amy, I could wait to talk to you.
16: What do you want to talk about?
15: Well, my brother is a truck driver. I don't know if I ever told
16: no
15: you
16: No way.
15: Mm-hmm. Yeah.
16: You didn't tell me
15: yep,
16: that.
15: Just now telling you. 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
15: All right. 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
15: Hey, DFW, let me ask you something real quick. Have you ever been in the middle of watching a movie? Somebody's in a work meeting. The kids are gaming.

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1: 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Yeah, he cut up one night with me and Onyx. You know, a lot of people know about that story. He did a couple songs and then he decided to blame the DJ. 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
0: Yes. Now here's the next level. The next level of DFW's best hip-hop and R&B.

0: Cardi B say she back. She never went nowhere. That's the name of that. When you like that song, keep requesting it. 1-844-787-1979.
1: Post it on the corner.
0: It's the biggest show in the city. Post it on the corner with yours, Shirley Incognito.
2: And DJ Mrs.
0: DJ Mrs. I be scrolling a lot, right?
2: Mm-hmm.
0: And it's hard for me to decipher the real from the fake because this artificial intelligence is...
2: AI is crazy. I'm not going to lie. ChatGPT is my bestie, boo.
0: Yes.
2: That's my bestie. I can't lie. I've been going to ChatGPT more than Google just because it's quicker and it's straightforward. Like, Google give you all them searches. ChatGPT be like, here, this what you meant?
0: Yeah.
2: I could switch it up?
0: Yeah.
2: This what you meant? Okay, got it. But when it comes to like the stuff that's on Instagram with the pictures and the videos, it's like it's starting to get more real. Like the AI people are starting to look more real. It just look like they got a filter on. To me, it's a little like it's starting to get a little creepy for real. Because it's gonna get to a point to where like y'all just gonna keep catfish in business for 50 seasons.
0: That's right. Because bots are one thing. You typically can tell the bots. But now on certain social media platforms, it looks like a real person.
2: You talking to a real person. You DMing a real person.
0: And you don't really know.
2: You can't decipher. Nah. And some people who might not be right mentally, it'll jack you up.
0: That's it, for sure.
2: So my topic of the day is, do you feel like, you know, AI is kind of overdoing it right now. Or are people overdoing it with AI? Let us know right now. 1-844-426-POTC.
3: Incognito. Incognito. Okay. The biggest show in the city.
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0: Okay.

0: topic of the day is, do you feel like, you know, AI is kind of overdoing it right now, or are people overdoing it with AI? Let us know right now. 1-844-426-POTC.
1: Post it on the corner. Who it is?
2: This Ken.
0: Hey, boo. Hey, do you think people starting to overdo it with AI?
2: I think so a little bit, yeah. Why I think everybody's starting to believe, like, everything is AI now.
0: I'm telling you, I just was doing it on Instagram. I don't know what's real and what's fake anymore.
2: That's what I'm saying.
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0: LIVE.
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10: You know, I was sipping on some wine the other day myself.
11: Yeah, for sure.
10: I drank it straight out the bottle, though.
11: Me too, yeah, I'm still hood.
10: Cool? Papa Ron judged me.
11: Listen, I'm going to do the glass for the camera. The glass for the camera, but I'm hood.
10: You know what I said? Yeah.
11: What I did.
12: I mean, he was like, yeah, bro, last night I had a glass of wine.
10: I didn't say glass, don't lie. I said some wine.
12: I didn't say glass.
10: Yes,
12: I
10: said
12: that's wine. I was feeling good.
10: That would have been if I was drinking a glass of wine.
12: He was like, I was feeling good. I'm thinking he over watching like a Lifetime movie or something. With his feet curled up behind him on the couch.
10: I'm the wine. He said, sitting on my stomach.
12: Sitting on his feet on the couch like this is.
11: Nah, that wine just be cool. I mean,
10: so it's cool. It's cool for the homies to have some wine as long as it's out the bottle.
11: Man, listen, I'm out the glass too. I'm still here.
10: Okay.
12: All right. Well, y'all heard it here, y'all. If fellas, if y'all want to kick back and unwind with a glass or a bottle of wine,
10: with Zay and Chief.
12: So
11: let me ask you this.
12: Y'all have it.
11: I'm gonna ask you this here. What honey go be tripping about me sipping some wine
10: None.
11: Out the glass?
10: None.
11: It's all of them knuckleheads that's tripping out the glass. Man, them honeys go be. Like, hey, man, where mine at? You know what I'm talking about?
10: He's sophisticated.
11: Yeah, where mine at?
12: Nah,
13: don't
12: drink out this dog.
13: Let's get coffee.
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0: Breakfast that satisfies. 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

to be, and we making sure you is getting the big Benny stood on. 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

0: 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Jazzy Black, Amy Witherite from 1-800-TRUCK-RACK. Okay, Amy, we need to continue this story because last time you was telling me about the porta potty bandit. How did the story end? Because that's a mess.
1: It's unbelievable. So then we get the porta potty defendant under oath and he testifies he was minding his own business at the liquor store when some guy came up and put a gun to his head. And he said, you were going to chug these 8 mini bottles of alcohol.
0: I mean, you making this up.
1: No, he testified under oath. And with the gun to his head, he said, you have got to smoke this weed. But he's not sure if it was weed or not because it didn't make him feel like it normally does when he smokes weed.
0: Okay.
1: That's what he testified to. So our fantastic combat veteran gets almost $1 million in recovery because of the crazy porta potty bandit. You can't make this up. 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
0: Just in case something crazy as hell happened, call my girl Amy Witherite at 1-800-TRUCK-RACK.
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nothing, but I'm trying to rock. 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
1: Hey, I ain't free.
0: Hottest song in the city. If you like that song, keep requesting it. 1-844-426-POTC.
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0: Thank you.
1: My name is Incognito.
0: I'm a good sis, DJ Missy's.
1: Been keeping up with this Tupac trial.
0: Y'all, I was just telling Ink and Bistro, like, I'm so scarred. This morning, I get on my phone because the internet could be a vicious place when stuff like this is going on. Mm. And I seen Tupac's autopsy pictures.
1: Ouch.
0: And I could have went the rest of my life without seeing that.
1: Mm, 30 years later.
0: 30 years later, he was so young.
1: Mm-hmm.
0: 25 years old. I didn't realize Tupac was that young.
1: Mm-hmm.
0: And all the documentaries I done seen, movies I done watched, it still never clicked that he was only 25 years old.
1: Accomplished so much, too.
0: Honestly, some artists could never reach that type of, those type of accolades at that age, but also, my heart goes out to Tupac's, like, family, like, his blood cousins and things like that. Like, they got to relive all of this. 30 years later, they got to relive this situation. The internet putting photos out. We overly in the business.
1: Man, what?
0: And, like I said earlier, I hate when it's the fine ones. Like, I hate when the fine ones got to go. Like, rest in peace to Tupac. If you was here, I know I would have talked to you by now.
1: How you love that? Reporters are saying some of his relatives and family members had to walk out of the courtroom when they brought up the autopsy photos.
0: Cause they reliving it, and that's their little cousin.
1: Yeah, I'm not gonna count, Mrs. Many years ago, when the internet came out, I did try to look up the autopsy photos, and these are different than the ones that they actually showed.
0: These ones was graphic.
1: These was very graphic, and he looked so swole.
0: Yeah, it just was like, oh my God, he was still, even though he was a grown man, he was still a kid. Like, he was still growing to become a better man.
1: Yes.
0: And it just sucks that this was the outcome.
1: Man, that's like if somebody that's 25 now was born in 2001. Imagine Tupac being born in 2001.
0: A baby.
1: And he accomplished so much, because when he got out of jail, I think he hit the ground running like 4 or 5 years. So between all that music, well, most of that music and the movies and the stuff that he left behind.
0: I feel like if he was alive now, he would have stuck with the acting. I feel like he would have put music on the back burner.
1: Mm.
0: And I feel like he probably would have been like one of the biggest actors. We would have had to beg that man for music.
1: I like that. Stick by your radio. I got to tell you all about the One Voyage Cruise. And also, man, they say music is causing a spike in accidents, car accidents.
0: I ain't surprised.
1: We'll tell you how and why.
0: Stick by your radio.
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1: What's up?
0: It is a Working Woman Wednesday.
1: Happy Working Woman Wednesday, ladies.
0: 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Celebrate your significant other.
1: Mm-hmm. Book your cabin right now. Call the number 214-495-1963.
0: It's a cruise for the Saints and the Sinners. Ricky Smiley is the captain. Gary with the T is having a tea party.
1: Mm-hmm. And we kicking it grown, folks. Okay? Leave the kids at home.
0: DJ Kid Capri, DJ Mrs. You going to get on that cruise and you going to... What, 2P, 1P, no P. Talk about the real now. The last time you were on the crew.
1: This is grown, but it still works. So I don't know. Let me think about it.
0: Get a little crazy. Y'all want to see the real, man. Book your cabin right now. Cabins are as low as $1,900.
1: Look, 214-495-1963.
0: Man, so this report came out and saying that studies are showing that on major album release dates, there is a spike in car accidents.
1: Yes, and I'm talking about like deadly crashes because people are being on them phones, not setting their playlists, and they're saying this usually happen when Taylor Swift, Drake, Bad Bunny, Kendrick Lamar, and Beyonce drops new albums. People are driving, trying to hurry up, but you know you can ask Siri and say, hey, girl, play something that I like, or play the latest Beyonce, or play Kendrick new album. Like, you don't gotta be on your phone. We got these iPhones are so advanced, everything is hands-free.
2: New album releases are a huge driver for the music industry, but be careful driving while jamming to your favorite artists. A new study shows traffic deaths surge up to 15% on days major albums are released. Researchers looked at U.S. traffic fatalities on top music streaming days from 2017 to 2022. The data showed a spike in deadly crashes when artists such as Taylor Swift, Drake, Bad Bunny, and Kendrick Lamar drop new albums. The author notes tens of millions of people reach for their phones to stream those big releases. The spike was more pronounced for young drivers, sober drivers, and drivers who were alone in the car.
0: Man, I tell you what, ain't no album out, old or new, made me want to just turn up to the max. I'm already turnt when I'm driving.
1: No, literally, if I got somewhere to go, the music helps. Sometimes I do catch myself, like if I'm listening to some Soda Baby or something, I do catch myself speeding a little bit. But then I catch it real quick, like, ooh, let me slow down. Let me chill.
0: I did something today for the first time, and it was short-lived. Mm-hmm. I tried to turn on some jazz.
1: You ain't like it? I be jamming jazz.
0: It was cool. It just went in my mood.
1: I got to send you some stuff, though. Right. I got some stuff for the mood for daytime and for nighttime.
0: And you're spot on with the mood because I was on my way to work. And you know, coming in here, jazz ain't going to work. Mm-mm. It got to be Jeezy. It got to be Future. It got to be some Dope Boy music. Yeah, come off the hill.
1: For sure.
0: All right.
1: But we're going to play these hits and make sure the hits do not stop. Not going to give you that with no jazz, baby.
0: Stick by your radio. You post it on the corner.
3: Incognito. Incognito. Okay. The biggest show in the city.
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